0: It's Kendra. Well, it has been a new poll taken about potatoes and the most popular way to eat them. And the number one most popular way to eat potatoes, what would you guess it was? Is French fries. I think that's what I would have said. They said mashed potatoes came in second, baked potatoes came in third. And they said, this is what the poll said, mainly is because of old people, because Gen Zers are not into baked potatoes. How dare you, poll? Baked potatoes are delicious. Gen Zers, have you eaten one? Because they're awesome.
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0: Get out of it.
1: It's Kendra. I saw this article online and it was money saving hacks from cheap people. And so I picked a couple of them to tell you about because I thought they were really good. Like, here was this one. And this is something that my husband and I have done with clothing. Okay. And it's, you can't buy something unless you get rid of something else. So you can't bring something else into your house unless you are willing to get rid of something. That's a big one. If you can do that, like I've had to do that with my closet. I only have a set number of hangers. And so if I want something new, I got to get rid of something. And it really, really keeps you from just like overspending. And then the other one that I thought was really good was use the library. It's like nobody does that anymore. It's free. And a lot of libraries let you stream movies for free now or even check out tools. And so they offer so much. And some libraries even let you do it where you can download the book onto your phone and read it and still check it out for free. So there's some money saving hacks from cheap people.
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5: Good evening and happy Sunday, Central Illinois. Here's your WAND forecast. We're heading into the rest of this evening with another quiet and cool forecast on tap under mostly clear skies. Temperatures are dipping into those upper 50s, and tomorrow, heading into the holiday, your Labor Day will be nice. We'll be partly cloudy but still dry, and temperatures remain in those mid to upper 80s. I'm meteorologist Olivia Colon.
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2: Did you know Tom Brady was drafted by the Montreal Expos in the 18th round of the MLB draft in 1995, but he decided to stick with his plan to go to the University of Michigan and play football? In Ohio, you can't legally get married if you have syphilis. It's illegal. I don't know. You just can't. And then remember the bird that was on Twitter's logo when it was Twitter? It had a name. Its name was Larry. So Larry Bird, because the co-founder of Twitter, Biz Stone, grew up in Massachusetts and he was a huge Boston Celtics fan. So, so random, so useless. You're welcome.
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2: From the Party Weather Center for Labor Day, expect sunny skies with a high near 86 and an east wind of 6 to 9 miles per hour. Overnight, partly cloudy conditions with a low around 61. Tuesday sees mostly sunny weather, reaching a high near 93, with a south wind increasing to 8 miles per hour. Tuesday night, partly cloudy with a low near 72 and wind gusts up to 18 miles per hour. For the latest news, weather, and community info, visit DecaturRadio.com.

Hey, it's Kendra. I hope you're having a great night. Let me ask you this. Have you been thinking about adding a pet to your family, or maybe you or someone you know would benefit from a companion animal? Have you ever considered adoption? If you go to my Facebook page, I've teamed up with rescues all over the United States. Go look at some of those animals and see if any of them stand out to you. Kendra on the Radio on Facebook.

0: What would you do if you found out that your very favorite restaurant had been cooking this delicious chicken that they were known for in oil that was 66 years old? Would you still want to eat there? This happened in Japan. An award-winning fried chicken restaurant has not replaced its cooking oil in 66 years. Now, in their defense, they do clean it every night, but they always keep a little bit of the old oil and mix it in for whatever kind of flavor that they have. And they are contributing that to that the oil has been around for 66 years. That would make me a little wary of still eating at that restaurant. Would you still eat there if you knew their oil was 66 years old?
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0: Nikki Yore and Daisy with Sunroof on today's Best Music, 93.1 The Party. It's Kendra. Now, I talk to you about this sometimes, but, you know, I wanted to ask you, have you been thinking about starting yoga? And you're like, oh, you know, I've been interested in it. No idea how to even get started. Well, the Decatur Public Library actually does a free community yoga the first Saturday of every month. 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And I think you should get started. If you've got an interest in it, you know, what's stopping you?
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5: Good evening and happy Sunday, Central Illinois. Here's your WAND forecast. We're heading into the rest of this evening with another quiet and cool forecast on tap under mostly clear skies. Temperatures are dipping into those upper 50s, and tomorrow, heading into the holiday, your Labor Day will be nice. We'll be partly cloudy, but still dry, and temperatures remain in those mid to upper 80s. I'm meteorologist Olivia Colon.
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0: It's Kendra. Do you love spicy food or are you like a little wary of it? Well, this is in the works right now. It's an artificial tongue that can quickly detect spice levels in food. So I guess you just like dip it in there and it'll tell you how spicy it is before you eat it. Would I use something like that? No. I probably wouldn't. I would just use my own tongue. And if it's spicy, I would just get a drink. You know, so I don't know if I would spend money on that. But maybe if you're like super sensitive to spices, this could come in handy. Would you use a fake tongue to detect spice levels?
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2: From the Party Weather Center, Labor Day will be sunny with a high near 86. East winds at 6 to 9 miles per hour. Monday night, partly cloudy with a low around 61. Tuesday, mostly sunny and warmer, reaching a high near 93. Tuesday night, partly cloudy with a low around 72. For the latest news, weather, and community info, visit DecaturRadio.com.

0: It's Kendra. They asked Americans in a new poll, on a scale from 1 to 10, what's the worst pain you've ever experienced? 59% said an 8 was the worst pain they'd ever experienced. I got to tell you, I have experienced a 10. It is still a little bit traumatic to think about. I've had over 25 kidney stones, and that wasn't even the worst, even though those were absolutely terrible. I've given birth naturally. My first child, I had no pain medicine. That still wasn't the worst. The worst was in 2010, I had some surgery and they had to cut something out. And the doctor forgot to put pain medicine on the orders, so the nurse couldn't give me any. So when I woke up, full-blown hysterics. I was in the worst pain I've ever felt in my, maybe all of the pain that ever could be put on a body. That's what I felt at that moment. It was a 10 for me. It was a full-blown 10. Have you ever experienced a full-blown 10 worst pain? And if you have, here's an air hug from me to you.
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It's Kendra Ann. Now, believe it or not, I have never seen the show Two and a Half Men. My parents, before they passed away, they loved it. They would tell us all the time, oh, you got to watch it. It's so funny. It's so funny. I just never got around to it. Well, over the last couple of weeks, my husband and I started watching it for the first time. And we're like maybe six or seven seasons.

0: in, and some of the content on there is not something I really love to think that my parents watched and laughed at and thought was funny. Like, it's kind of, you know, very adult. I'll put it that way. It's very, if you've seen it, you know what I'm talking about, okay? You know what I'm talking about. If you haven't seen it, it's very adult. And so I can't tell you how many times I look at my husband and I say, my parents watched this and laughed at it. And so I don't know. It's so hard for me to wrap my head around. But, you know, you just don't think of your parents like watching adult content like that. Oh my goodness. Have you seen it? Do you know, can you feel me on this? Okay.
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6: Good evening and happy Sunday, Central Illinois. Here's your WAND forecast. We're heading into the rest of this evening with another quiet and cool forecast on tap under mostly clear skies. Temperatures are dipping into those upper 50s, and tomorrow, heading into the holiday, your Labor Day will be nice. We'll be partly cloudy but still dry, and temperatures remain in those mid to upper 80s. I'm meteorologist Olivia Colon.
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1: You played it cool and I played it dumb. 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

0: It's Kendra. Wow. A recent poll found that 40% of Americans read zero books last year. Zero books last year. Was that you? I'm not judging. I'm not judging if you read zero books last year. I definitely read more than zero, okay? I don't even know how many I read, but I would say it was probably around 10. I would say I probably read around 10 books. I do have goals this year to read some of the classics. I'm currently working on Pride and Prejudice. It's not easy, I'm going to tell you. I enjoy the storyline, but that prose, woo, it's rough to read. And then I'm like trying to keep up with all the characters, and they're like talking in a weird way. Because, you know, you girls from Arkansas. So I talk Arkansas speak, not, oh, my dearest, how might you be on this fine morrow? I don't know. But I'm trying. I'm going to get through it. Do you have any goals to read any books this year? And if so, what's your first one?
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7: 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Detectives are investigating a series of burglaries at Alltown Bus Service located at 1610 North Brant Court. Beginning around August 15th, approximately 30 buses were reportedly burglarized. Security video shows approximately 4 juveniles entering the property during the late overnight hours by climbing the fence and gate. The suspects were then seen prying open the doors of the buses. Several personal items were stolen, including a wallet, a violin, and other small belongings. Damage was also reported to the dashboard of one bus. 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
2: From the Party Weather Center, a sunny Labor Day is expected with highs near 86 and light winds. Tonight, partly cloudy skies and lows around 61. Tuesday brings mostly sunny conditions with highs near 93 and a light south wind developing by morning. For the latest news, weather, and community info, visit DecaturRadio.com.

God, how uplifting and inspiring you've been for me for all this time. And I love you and

0: It's Kendra. 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

It's Kendra. If you went to eat in a restaurant and they said, we'll give you a free bottle of wine or a free appetizer if you will give up your phone during your meal. We'll lock it up. It's going to be safe. You're going to hold the key the entire time, but you can't have your phone until your meal is over. Would you do it? There's a restaurant in Italy that's doing that, just encouraging people to be more present with their meal and with the people that they're

0: dining with by not having their phone on them. And I love that idea. Now, I wouldn't want the bottle of wine, but I'd take a free appetizer. Oh, yeah, you're going to lock my phone up and I get to just be with the people I came here with? Yeah, give me the free food. Would you do it?
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4: Good evening and happy Sunday, Central Illinois. Here's your WAND forecast. We're heading into the rest of this evening with another quiet and cool forecast on tap under mostly clear skies. Temperatures are dipping into those upper 50s, and tomorrow, heading into the holiday, your Labor Day will be nice. We'll be partly cloudy, but still dry, and temperatures remain in those mid to upper 80s. I'm meteorologist Olivia Colon.

0: It's Kendra. It's time for me to go. Man, I hope you have a wonderful rest of your night and a great week ahead. I'll meet you back here next weekend. Let's see who's coming up. Bruno Mars, Risk It All, up next. Bye. Love ya.
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3: From the Party Weather Center, Labor Day will be sunny with a high near 86 and east winds around 8 miles per hour. Tonight will be partly cloudy with a low near 61. Tuesday will be mostly sunny and hotter, reaching a high near 93 with south winds developing. Tuesday night stays partly cloudy with a low near 72 and gusty winds up to 18 miles per hour. For the latest news, weather, and community info, visit DecaturRadio.com.

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3: Good evening and happy Sunday, Central Illinois. Here's your WAND forecast. We're heading into the rest of this evening with another quiet and cool forecast on tap under mostly clear skies. Temperatures are dipping into those upper 50s, and tomorrow, heading into the holiday, your Labor Day will be nice. We'll be partly cloudy, but still dry, and temperatures remain in those mid to upper 80s. I'm meteorologist Olivia Colon.

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1: They say the holy water's watered down, and this town's lost its faith. Our colors will fade eventually, so if our time is running out, day after day, we'll make the mundane a masterpiece. Oh my, my, oh my, my love, I take one look at

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5: 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Beginning around August 15th, approximately 30 buses were reportedly burglarized. Security video shows approximately four juveniles entering the property during the late overnight hours by climbing the fence and gate. The suspects were then seen prying open the doors of the buses. 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
3: From the Party Weather Center, Labor Day brings sunny skies with a high near 86 and an east wind at 7 to 9 miles per hour. Tonight, partly cloudy with a low around 61. Tuesday turns mostly sunny and hotter, reaching a high near 93 with a south wind developing. Tuesday night stays partly cloudy with a low near 72. For the latest news, weather, and community info, visit DecaturRadio.com.

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3: Good evening, Central Illinois. Here's your WAND forecast. We are keeping the cool and quiet conditions around tonight as high pressure sets us up for a mostly clear night and temperatures drop into the upper 50s. We're keeping that high around into our Monday, also our Labor Day. Our holiday will be nicely spent under partly cloudy skies and temperatures once again in the mid to upper 80s. Enjoy it before we heat back up for the midweek. I'm meteorologist Olivia Colon.
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0: From the Party Weather Center, Labor Day will be sunny with a high near 86 and east winds around 7 to 9 miles per hour. Tonight, expect partly cloudy skies with a low near 61. Tuesday turns mostly sunny and warmer, reaching a high near 93 with light winds shifting south. Tuesday night stays partly cloudy with a low near 72. For the latest news, weather, and community info, visit DecaturRadio.com.

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0: 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Hi, I'm Jerry Hinkle, and here's your local tidbit. Step into history at the Greenwood Cemetery, officially established in 1857 and located at 606 South Church Street in Decatur. Greenwood is the final resting place for more than 600 Civil War veterans, including an African-American soldier and a Civil War nurse. It's also home to the oldest documented gravestone in Illinois. See the small cannon and Grand Army of the Republic Monument honoring brave veterans. Visit historic Greenwood Cemetery, where Illinois history lives on. And that's your local tidbit.
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3: Good evening, Central Illinois. Here's your WAND forecast. We are keeping the cool and quiet conditions around tonight as high pressure sets us up for a mostly clear night and temperatures drop into the upper 50s. We're keeping that high around into our Monday, also our Labor Day. Our holiday will be nicely spent under partly cloudy skies and temperatures once again in the mid to upper 80s. Enjoy it before we heat back up for the midweek. I'm meteorologist Olivia Colon.
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5: 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Hi, I'm Jerry Hinkle, and here's your local tidbit. 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Originally located on Lincoln Square, the intersection of North and South Main and East and West Main Streets, and after the streetcar ceased operations in the 1950s, the Transfer House was reduced to a bus terminal. It was moved in 1962 to its current location, and it's listed on the National Register of Historic Places. 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
2: From the Party Weather Center, Labor Day will be sunny with a high near 86. Tonight, partly cloudy with a low around 61. Tuesday brings mostly sunny skies and a high near 93 with a low around 72. For the latest news, weather, and community info, visit DecaturRadio.com.

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0: Your local tidbit is brought to you by Tournesol in downtown Decatur, open since 1999. Hi, I'm Jerry Hinkle, and here's your local tidbit. Are you familiar with the Lincoln Wayside exhibits on the downtown Decatur Freestyle Walking Tour? Among the points of interest is Lincoln's legacy, which focuses on the Grand Army of the Republic being founded on April 6th in 1866 right here in Decatur by Dr. Benjamin F. Stevenson. It was a powerful fraternity and advocacy organization for Union veterans of the American Civil War, shaping national politics, securing veteran pensions, and establishing Memorial Day. You can find more information about other Freestyle Walking Tour exhibits at DecaturCVB.com. 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

0: mostly clear night and temperatures drop into the upper 50s. We're keeping that high around into our Monday, also our Labor Day. Our holiday will be nicely spent under partly cloudy skies and temperatures once again in the mid to upper 80s. Enjoy it before we heat back up for the midweek. I'm meteorologist Olivia Colon.
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2: From the Party Weather Center, Labor Day will be sunny with a high near 84. Winds from the east at 7 to 9 miles per hour. Tonight, mostly clear with a low around 61. Tuesday turns hotter, reaching a high near 93 under mostly sunny skies. Tuesday night, partly cloudy with a low near 72. 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

Alexa can't warn you about potholes, but she can play us on demand. 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

0: our Labor Day. Our holiday will be nicely spent under partly cloudy skies and temperatures once again in the mid to upper 80s. Enjoy it before we heat back up for the midweek. I'm meteorologist Olivia Colon.
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0: From the Party Weather Center, Labor Day will be sunny with a high near 84 and an east wind of 7 to 9 miles per hour. Monday night stays mostly clear with a low around 61. Tuesday turns hotter with a high near 93 and a light south wind. Tuesday night is partly cloudy with a low near 72. 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
4: Good evening, Central Illinois. Here's your WAND forecast. We are keeping the cool and quiet conditions around tonight as high pressure sets us up for a mostly clear night and temperatures drop into the upper 50s. We're keeping that high around into our Monday, also our Labor Day. Our holiday will be nicely spent under partly cloudy skies and temperatures once again in the mid to upper 80s. Enjoy it before we heat back up for the midweek. I'm meteorologist Olivia Colon.

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2: 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On December 3, 1974, the Milliken Homestead was added to the National Register of Historic Places. 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
2: From the Party Weather Center, Labor Day will be sunny with a high near 84 and east winds up to 9 miles per hour. Tonight stays mostly clear with a low around 61. Tuesday turns hotter and mostly sunny, reaching 93, with a south wind up to 7 miles per hour. Tuesday night brings partly cloudy skies and a low near 72. For the latest news, weather, and community info, visit DecaturRadio.com.
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11: Hello, Polly.
17: Hi, good morning.
11: Good morning. Polly, you have a worst date ever story. Before we get started, I figure all Pollys are short because Polly Pocket.
17: I had an Aunt Polly.
11: Really? Was she short?
17: She was short.
11: How tall are you, Polly?
17: I'm 5'6".
18: Are you a cracker?
17: You're an average Polly. I was going to be really disappointed if someone didn't toss me a Polly want a cracker.
18: Yeah, yeah.
17: That is just something I get all the time.
18: No Polly got to be a cracker.
17: Polly Pockets, they get the cracker thing a lot more.
11: Yeah, we'll get you one later, Polly. But first, we want to hear about your worst date ever. What happened?
17: Okay, so I had recently moved out to Los Angeles, and I was traveling a lot for work. And one day I met this guy on the airplane, and he told me he was a budding actor, and he seemed like a nice guy. And so we exchanged phone numbers and later made plans to get together for dinner. So I met him at this swanky Italian restaurant in L.A. We started off the date, and he just kind of launched into this whole story about how the FBI was after him because he had discovered the actual meaning of the infinity sign. So I was like, really? Okay. And so I sort of like feigned interest, and he went on and on and on almost the entire day talking about this. And it was just super boring and surprising, and he didn't ask me anything about me. And it just was like, who does this guy really think he is that he knows what infinity means? And so I kept trying to get him to tell me what the answer was, but of course he wouldn't share it. So at the end of the date, he asked me if I wanted to come back to his place, and I politely declined, but he compromised and said, well, I'll come sit in the parking lot in my car. And he ran upstairs and got his guitar and sort of serenaded me for about 45 minutes to an hour.
19: Did
17: he play
19: Wonderwall?
17: Time was kind of like, he did not. I don't even remember what it was, to be honest, because I just was sitting there like, this is the weirdest. And also, he didn't pay for dinner. I mean, this guy didn't buy me dinner after all this. We had to split the check. So, I mean, I just had never been on a date with anyone who had claimed, first of all, to know the definition of infinity, and second of all, to be a fugitive from the FBI.
19: And then serenade you, yeah.
18: Yeah.
17: Yeah, and this, had the singing been better, you know, we could have made it work, but honestly, it was, you know. But it was an experience. I mean, look, it's been probably 25 years since then, and I'm still thinking about the story, and I laugh. He's been on TV. He's been in these famous series, and I laugh all the time when I see him, and I just wonder, you know, how he's been able to evade capture all these years, being a famous celebrity now.
11: What?
18: I sometimes wonder this when I hear stories about really bad dates. Does that lower the bar for the next guy?
17: That's an interesting question, Al, and the answer is absolutely not.
18: Oh, I was about to ask you.
17: I don't think my husband would appreciate that.
11: Oh, there's that too.
19: Yeah. And do you know the meaning of infinity, Al?
18: No, other than a QX5 or something?
11: It's a concept that something is boundless, endless, or larger than any...
16: no ending.
11: Number.
17: I will tell you that the date certainly felt like it was boundless and endless.
11: But he is on TV still?
17: All the time. Movies, the whole nine.
11: Was he in The Matrix?
17: I'm not at liberty to say.
11: Okay.
19: Oh.
17: No, it wasn't him.
19: Okay.
11: I'm interested.
18: Okay.
17: Yeah.
11: Okay. And we would recognize his name?
17: Absolutely. Yes, you would.
11: Would you say he's A, B, or C list celebrity?
17: A list celebrity.
11: Oh.
19: And you can't tell us?
17: I don't want to humiliate the guy.
11: You
17: know,
11: I got you.
17: Can you
20: tell us off air?
18: What movie? What? Yeah.
17: Just, I knew you were going to ask that.
11: Here, well, how about this? How about this, Polly? I'm going to take you off air, but I'm going to have you just in my ear. And I promise you, it's not going off air. It's not getting recorded anywhere.
16: We're just so nosy.
11: It's just going to be me knowing. And I promise you, I will not tell anybody outside of the studio. Would you tell me?
17: Yes, I will tell you.
11: Okay.
17: And I know you're going to tell the rest of the cast members. And that's why I said, Justin, you cannot say anything.
11: Just in this studio.
20: You can't either, Kelly.
16: I won't. I'm okay. The best secret keeper ever.
11: Here's the thing. Polly could sue us because we promised her that we would not say anything.
19: We're not going to reveal this.
11: So it is not leaving this studio. I am turning Polly off. Polly, say hello. Okay, so I can hear her. All right, Polly, who is this A-lister?
19: Oh!
11: What?
19: Oh, wow.
11: Okay, I'm bringing you back on the radio. Wow!
19: Really?
20: What?
19: Oh, man.
17: JC, would you have thought that he would be the guy?
21: No! Ever, no! Never, ever would I have thought that.
18: Well, I can't wait to hang up with you so I can find out.
22: Share your worst date ever story.
23: Call or text.
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11: Listen, don't be mad at me. Because I promised to keep a secret. I'm sorry.
18: Mad at you.
11: Yeah, even my... Listen, if it makes you feel better, if you've been texting us at 800-543-3548, saying, JC, how could you do that to us? Everybody needs to know who that celebrity was that went on the worst date ever story. I promised her. I promise. And I can't break a promise.
18: Even to your wife.
11: As my witness, Big Al, my wife called me. And I answered, and she said, I need to know who this celebrity is. And I said, I can't. I promised.
24: Man, you are a man of your word.
11: That it would stay in this room.
24: She vowed to get it out of you later. I wonder what she has in mind. How's she going to get it out of you?
11: I mean, you can do anything you want, Kelly, but I want to prove.
24: Wonder what levels of torture she's going to put you through.
11: I want to prove that I'm good at keeping secrets just like Kelly mm-hmm. is. Kelly's the best secret keeper.
24: I am.
11: You're the best.
24: I am a good secret keeper.
11: You're good.
24: So if y'all want to tell me secrets, y'all can.
11: Right.
24: If you need to get it off your chest.
19: Let me think of one.
24: That's why I'm a good secret keeper, because I'm nosy. Mm. Right. And I want to know.
25: That way people keep on telling you stuff.
24: Right.
11: Now, here's the thing. We're getting a lot of guesses on the text.
24: Is anybody guessing right?
11: And I'm looking to see if anybody's got the celebrity right. And just from first look and just looking and scrolling, I don't see anybody that has it right just yet.
24: Well, my first guess was wrong. But I will say...
25: We can say who it wasn't.
24: When we found out one hint about...
11: This person?
24: This person's... I wonder if I can say it. Can
18: what?
24: I say that out?
18: I wouldn't... Well, I mean, it's up to you, Kelly. It's up to you.
24: You know what I'm going to say?
11: No.
18: Yeah, I wouldn't.
19: I don't know. It sounded like she didn't want to... Like,
11: I don't know.
24: When I was given one hint, I immediately knew who it was.
11: That might give it away.
18: Yeah.
24: Just one little hint.
11: Yeah. But, I mean, if you do your detective work and stuff, you might be able to figure it out.
24: It's solvable.
11: I don't know. It is solvable. But we made a promise, and we
18: want to keep our word.
11: You can use whatever information was used on the show during the Worst Date Ever segment and use that to, you know, what you need to do if you want to be a detective.
24: Sleuthing.
11: And that's your thing. But as of now, if you've wrote on the text, if you've written us, nobody's gotten it right.
25: Can we say who it wasn't?
11: A lot of people think it was Johnny Depp. It's not Johnny Depp.
25: It's not Johnny Depp.
11: No, not Johnny.
25: And it's not Chris Pratt.
11: No. And
18: there you go. That's the end of our.
11: There you go. So if you missed the worst date ever, we'll post that up later, and then you can do what you need to do.
18: Okay.
11: But now, removed from, you know, hearing the name and the conversation, now hearing it, now I'm like, huh, okay, yeah.
18: Yeah, yeah.
11: He's it makes sense.
18: Yeah.
11: It makes a little sense. So I'm sorry. I'm sorry if I upset you. That's not my goal, but I really needed to know. I want to keep
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0: Barry Hinkle, and here's your local tidbit. Did you know that the Transfer House in downtown Decatur's Central Park was built in 1896? The building originally served as a transfer point for Decatur's electric streetcar system. Originally located on Lincoln Square, the intersection of North and South Main and East and West Main Streets, and after the streetcar ceased operations in the 1950s, the Transfer House was reduced to a bus terminal. It was moved in 1962 to its current location, and it's listed on the National Register of Historic Places. And that's your local tidbit.
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4: Good evening, Central Illinois. Here's your WAND forecast. We are keeping the cool and quiet conditions around tonight as high pressure sets us up for a mostly clear night and temperatures drop into the upper 50s. We're keeping that high around into our Monday, also our Labor Day. Our holiday will be nicely spent under partly cloudy skies and temperatures once again in the mid to upper 80s. Enjoy it before we heat back up for the midweek. I'm meteorologist Olivia Colon.
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0: Party Weather Center, Labor Day brings sunny skies with a high near 84 and light east winds. Tonight stays mostly clear with a low around 61. Tuesday turns warmer and mostly sunny, reaching a high near 93. Tuesday night turns partly cloudy with a low near 72 and gusty south winds. For the latest news, weather, and community info, visit DecaturRadio.com.
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20: All right, Audrey's coming to us with some pet drama. pet drama.
21: Oh, man.
20: Okay.
21: Pet drama is some of the best drama.
22: It really is.
21: To be drama-ing.
22: And then when you add it to, like, neighbor drama, too, which I think this one does.
21: Yeah.
20: Oh, P-T-P-P-N-D. Like, pet neighbor drama.
22: I don't know all the details. All I know is that we have a family cat, and I use the term family cat loosely because I don't live at the family home anymore.
21: Was this cat alive when you lived at the family home?
22: Yes, the last time I did.
23: Okay, what's the cat's name?
22: Cow. It's black and white.
23: I like that.
22: It's actually a very
23: calico.
22: Cute cat.
23: Calico. Yeah. I get it. That's cute.
21: Your cat's name is Cow.
22: Yeah, like Moo.
23: Oh, I thought you said cow, like calico.
20: No,
22: that's kind of cow.
21: Like a cow.
23: Mm-hmm. That's cute. I like that for a cat name.
21: Does he moo instead of meow?
22: No, cow. I'm not really familiar with cow because I don't really like cats. So I haven't been too kind with him. Kind. Haven't been too.
21: You guys don't have a friendship.
22: Yeah, we're not like bonded.
21: Right.
22: Yeah.
21: Uh-huh. Which is normal for cats.
22: But for some reason, I saw my family Saturday night, and then they decided to text in the family group text called Modern Family because we have a very modern family. Hey, did anyone see cow? And I hadn't seen cow because I don't pay attention to cow, but I guess cow got lost.
23: Oh, no.
22: And so I didn't think much of it, but I went home minding my own business, and I asked, hey, did you find him the next day? And they were all like, yeah, insane story. And I didn't really think much of it until my stepmom sent a screenshot in the family group text of what might be the most shady text I've ever seen that she received from someone else about the cat.
21: Oh.
22: And I don't know the story of what happened here. I truly don't.
21: Okay.
22: But all I know is that there was drama involved with the cat and the neighbors and then like a trap. Someone trapped
23: a trap.
22: The cat.
23: Oh.
22: I do not know.
21: Can we call your stepmom?
22: Yeah. Let's call her right now.
21: Is this your hot stepmom?
20: Yeah, the trainer?
23: Former trainer.
21: All right, so call her up.
23: You don't know what the shady text said?
22: No, I know what the shady text said because I have the screenshot right here. Okay. But I don't know what it's about or why any of this happened.
24: What's her name? Sam. Hello.
21: Hi, we're looking for Audrey's hot stepmom.
22: Oh, my God.
24: Oh, I appreciate that. That is my new name. I love it.
21: Is it Sammy?
24: Yes, this is Sammy.
21: Hi, Sammy. It's JC.
23: Sammy with an I.
24: So actually with a Y.
23: Oh. Okay.
21: Tricky, Sammy.
23: Sammy with a Y. Hello.
21: All right, Sammy. So Audrey was telling us that you're having some cat drama with your cat named Cow.
24: So a few days ago, we were at my stepson's engagement party when his old college roommate came up to me and said, hey, I got a call about your cat. And so I just looked at him and said, you know, like, what are you talking about? Because I had absolutely no idea that Cal was even missing. It turns out his microchip was still registered to him for when they lived together. So he got the call instead of us.
23: Oh.
24: Yeah. So later that evening, Audrey's brother told me that the trapper had my phone number and would be calling us.
22: The trapper?
24: Directly. So, yes. Trapper is what they called her, and I just said, okay.
23: Somebody caught the cat and trapped.
24: Yeah, I was like, okay, sure. The weird thing is, later that night, I looked at my phone, and I did have a missed call, but I never got it. And she left me a voicemail, and I was just like, oh my gosh, I didn't see this. Somehow my phone just, you know, skipped this. And this was at, I think, 5 p.m. So, guys, it hadn't even been 24 hours yet. Next morning, my husband and I called, and she answered with just hello. And I was like, okay, I don't even know who I'm talking to. I explained who I was. She started explaining why she trapped our cat, and we kept saying, we understand. We just want to know where our cat is so we can come get him. She kept stopping us and saying, I don't like how I'm being spoken to right now, and I don't like your tone.
23: Oh.
24: And she kept saying, please let me finish. Stop interrupting me. Then she said, well, if you cared so much about your cat, you would have called me yesterday.
21: She does have a point.
23: So hostile.
24: I mean, yeah, I was just like, I mean, JC, inside I'm thinking this is either where 3 years of therapy pays off or I'm about to completely lose it on this woman. So I just said, okay, we just want to get our cat home. Can you tell us where he is? And that's when she told us our cat had been trapped and taken to be neutered. They actually put him under anesthesia.
23: Oh, my God.
24: Before realizing he had already been neutered.
21: Oh, not the double neutering.
24: Oh,
20: That's a bad day.
24: Wait. And so instead of returning our microchip cat to us, they gave him back to the people that called to trap him. So he's at someone else's house.
0: What's the point of having a microchip if they don't check?
24: Exactly my point. Thank you. So I then asked her, I said, okay, well, can you please give us the address of who has him so we can go pick him up? And she said, absolutely not.
21: But it's your cat.
22: So why are they keeping Cal hostage?
24: Yes. So, oh, it gets better. I was like, okay, well then how am I supposed to get our cat? And she said she would text me the phone number. And I just said, okay, you know, that sounds great. And I said bye and I hung up. I just had to get off the phone with this woman.
1: Right.
24: But here's the juicy part is I get a text 30 minutes later of her listing this long list of
22: all
24: her grievances
22: with me. Oh, I got it, Sam. You want me to read it?
21: All right.
24: Oh, my God.
21: Playing the part of the crazy woman holding Cal hostage is going to be Audrey.
22: Okay, this is the text I received not having any of that context. I didn't know any of that.
21: If you're just joining us, Audrey's cat, Cal, went missing. He was trapped by a woman who then turned him into a doctor. They didn't check the berries, and they put him under, and they gave him back to the person that trapped him. Okay.
22: It says, if you care so much about this cat, one, update his microchip with your information. Two, do not continue to let him roam freely. I know he has been, based on the neighbor's information and the mosquito allergy present on his nose. Cats can get heartworms, too. Hopefully, he's being treated for that. It is against city ordinance to do so. All animals must be leashed or contained in a yard. Here is the guy's name. Number. Hopefully you can be more kind to your neighbor than you were to me. My stepmom said, thank you. And the person responded with, you misspelled my apologies.
0: Oh, my God.
21: This woman sounds like she needs a man.
0: And it sounds like she's just really bored. Yeah. Like, you know?
24: Right? I was just like, and Audrey's dad was, he's not a passive aggressive person, but he gave me some things to say. And I was like, you know what? I really want to, but I do not want to play into this.
21: Right. The best thing to do, Sam, is type it out, feel all that rage, and then delete it.
1: Right. Yeah. Are they just mad that this cat's roaming around? Is that it?
24: I guess, because about his nose, I really wanted to tell her this, was that, hey, actually, that is true, and that's not true for him right now. He got in a fight a few weeks ago, and I had him treated. I had a hefty vet bill, by the way, so that was incorrect. And secondly, he does roam freely because he was actually caught in a sewer, I think, Audrey, right? Is that what Henry and them said?
22: I don't remember where Cal came from.
1: Okay,
24: he came from the streets.
1: He's not an inside cat. He's an inside-outside cat.
24: Yes, correct. Okay. Yeah.
0: But this woman has a problem with that.
21: Right.
24: But he is great. Our neighbors love him, and he kills rats. Like, he is a hunter. And when we called our neighbor, they were not upset one bit. And we offered to pay for the cushions because he had been urinating on their patio cushions, which I totally understand that. I would be upset too. Cat pee, it just tears up everything.
20: Yeah.
24: So we offered to pay. They said, no, that's not necessary. He's super sweet. If you want to do something, how about you donate to that trapper's nonprofit? And my husband and I looked at each other like, yeah, that's not going to happen. We'll think about it. Yeah. No, we'll just gonna walk away.
21: Maybe another nonprofit.
24: Yes, exactly. But he was actually injured. I took him to the vet yesterday, and they were just appalled by everything.
21: Yeah.
24: Wow. Appalled. And his leg was injured, so he's on meds, and we're just trying to nurse him back. And just so you guys know, I am updating his microchip. It is a...
0: Well, that was number one on the list.
24: I know. It is such an issue to change that, but I'm going to figure it out. Okay. So we don't have to worry about this.
21: Well, after the microchip, Sammy, make sure you fix that attitude of yours, okay?
0: I hope that trapper has the day she deserves.
1: That trapper had a cow.
21: Wow.
24: Literally.
21: Well, Sammy, sorry you and your husband have to go through that, but glad Cow is back home and roaming the streets and doing his cow thing.
24: Yes, thank you guys so much, and thanks for letting me share.
21: I don't know.
24: To anybody else.
0: Audrey, she's way nicer than you said she was going to be.
20: Yeah,
0: you're
20: so good.
0: I was like, really?
22: I was so freaked out.
20: Yeah.
22: She sounds completely nice and normal.
20: Yeah, she's great.
2: Oh, God. Y'all are gonna
24: Kelly,
2: get me in
24: I've worked on my tone for 3 years, so.
1: That's therapy, girl.
22: Yes.
24: Exactly.
22: Yes.
24: Exactly.
22: It was lovely to talk to you.
21: Yeah, I'm going
22: to
21: give my wife your phone number so she can work on her tone, too. Well, you have a beautiful day, Sammy. Thank you for being on the show. We'll talk to you soon, okay?
24: Yeah. Thanks, guys.
22: Bye.
1: Bye. Bye.

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5: Extremely comfortable start to the week. 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Mid-80s. Felt so much better on Sunday after that heat and humidity was out. It'll feel even nicer today. Real comfortable start to the week. 60s for tonight. We'll have mostly clear skies behind that sunshine. 90s Tuesday, Wednesday will return. Those will be the two hot days for the week, but cooler temperatures return Thursday. With that WAND weather forecast, I'm meteorologist Nick Patrick.
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1: From the Party Weather Center, tonight will be mostly clear with a low near 61 and light east winds. Tuesday brings mostly sunny skies and a high near 93. Tuesday night turns partly cloudy with a low around 72 and gusty south winds. Wednesday has a chance of afternoon showers with a high near 95. For the latest news, weather, and community info, visit DecaturRadio.com.
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5: 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Source for local news and information. The U.S. Attorney's Office in Central Illinois is warning the public about a phone spoofing scam. Scammers are disguising their caller identification to appear as if they are calling from the office. They may use the names of real staff and make threats or demand payments. The office will never ask for money or sensitive personal information over the phone. If you receive such a call, hang up immediately. Chicago Cardinal Blaise Kupich has joined a federal lawsuit to block Illinois' new assisted suicide law before it takes effect on September 12th. The measure would let doctors prescribe life-ending medication to terminally ill patients who choose to end their lives. Kupich, alongside two orders of nuns and a downstate pharmacist, argues the law is unconstitutional and violates religious and moral beliefs. The cardinal stated Catholics oppose efforts undermining human dignity by pushing people toward suicide. Supporters say the law offers terminally ill patients compassion, control, and choice. Illinois farmers affected by severe March storms now have access to additional relief, as Governor J.B. Pritzker announced low-interest emergency physical loss loans through the United States Department of Agriculture. These loans are available for producers in Kankakee and surrounding counties, where five tornadoes and record-setting hail damaged at least 300 properties. The funding helps repair or replace essential equipment, buildings, and livestock, enabling farms to rebuild and continue operations. More local news and information every hour here on News Radio 101 and online at DecaturRadio.com.
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18: I don't shoot my shot a lot.
19: Oh, you shot your shot?
20: At church?
19: Oh, heck yeah.
18: Well, I've been going to the same church for 35 years, a long time, Kelly. And I really am not, even though I say you can meet somebody at church, I haven't met a lot of, you know, females to.
20: Well, you're not going to the singles ministry.
18: No.
20: That's where you meet them.
18: I guess so.
20: It's filled with single women and not a lot of single men. Pickens right. are good.
18: So.
19: But we got to remember that church is.
20: Jesus, honey.
19: All about Jesus, honey.
18: So I take my mom to church every Sunday, sit in the same spot, pretty much see the same people every Sunday. We get there an hour before service so we can say hi to folks.
19: Anyway, okay.
18: So about a month and a half ago, I saw this young lady. I saw this young lady. I said, wow, she's pretty. I saw her as I was walking out. I never saw her in the sanctuary. I saw her as I was walking out, walking my mother out to where she leans against the table. I go and get my truck and come and bring it over. And, you know, same routine every Sunday, right?
20: Here, mama, prop up here. I'll be right back.
18: Yeah. So I saw her, and then I saw her again. I'm like, wow, I thought she kind of looked at me and smiled. I don't know. I think everybody's smiling at me, I guess.
19: It's church. Everybody smiles at everybody.
18: Yeah. So. And I took a gaze down at the, you know, to see the jewelry on the hands.
19: Oh, okay.
18: Nothing there. I said, okay, cool. So I saw her again, but I would see her. She'd be surrounded by three or four guys, or just a group of people that I didn't know.
20: So probably all from the singles department.
18: So finally, as I'm walking my mother out, like last week, last Sunday, she's kind of 3 or 4 feet away from the crowd. Maybe, I don't know, maybe she's talking to somebody, but she was kind of approachable, is what I'm saying. And so I said, hey, how, not even like that. I said, hi, how are you? And she had a kid with her. I said, is this your kid? Yeah. Hey, buddy. And,
19: Hey, buddy.
20: Like a young kid?
18: So.
19: I'm not your buddy, mister.
18: So I make myself, acquainted, but it's, again, just kind of awkward. I'm not trying to get a number or anything. I just, you know. So, but if it was, I said, oh, I got, you know, at least I know her, right? I'm like, okay.
20: You got a little piece of information, another piece to the puzzle.
19: You got a name.
18: So this past week, I'm going to sing in the choir yesterday. So this past week.
19: You on program?
18: I was on program yesterday.
19: Damn, you didn't tell us.
18: Oh, yeah, yeah.
20: For the Mother's Day.
18: I do it every year. So my sister brings my mother to church, and they sit at this spot. And earlier in the week, I went and bought some Mother's Day cards so that I could give my mom a card. And I got one for the young lady that I met.
20: Oh.
19: She's a mom.
18: She's a mom.
19: A mamacita.
18: I bought a Mother's Day card.
19: She's a mamacita.
21: But you're assuming this.
18: No. I'm not.
20: She said that's her kid.
21: Okay.
19: Yeah.
21: Little buddy.
19: Yeah.
21: Okay.
18: Y'all
20: met one time.
18: So I thought, what's wrong with that?
19: Hey, I'm on board.
18: What's wrong with that?
19: Yeah, I think it's sweet.
20: So, no, it's kind of weird.
18: No, I just thought continue. It was just a friendly, wasn't like I love you. You know,
19: yeah, continue.
18: Like a friendly Mother's Day card.
19: Yeah. And you've never really talked to her?
18: Yeah, just once.
19: Just got the name?
18: Just got the name. And so since I was, you know, anticipating some face action, I mean, you know, one-on-one FaceTime.
21: Right.
18: I bought some, you know, those little Listerman strips?
21: No.
0: Yeah.
18: So I bought
0: your breath.
18: Yeah, just to get, I'm drinking coffee. You know, so I put them in my shirt, my jacket pocket, inside jacket pocket. So after church, after the first service, I had to go to both because I'm singing in the choir. So I had to go get my mom and say hi, take some pictures and whatnot. And I'm like, hopefully I'll see, you know, old girl. So
0: old girl.
18: And I'd put the.
20: Why don't you just give her a fake name.
21: She sounds like young girl.
0: Churchendica.
21: She got a young kid. Oh. What, one more time, Jesse?
0: Churchendica.
20: How about Mary, the mother of Jesus?
0: What?
18: Worshipper.
0: Anyway.
18: So I'm running around trying to find my mom and usher her out. And I look. I said, oh, she's not here. And I take some pictures with my mom and my sister. I'm like, oh, there she is. And there she is. Four or five people.
20: Later, mama.
18: Yeah.
20: I got to go get a hot mama.
18: I push my mom aside.
21: Throw her to the ground.
18: So I go over. And
20: you can find out if she had anything to prop up on. No. Just left her standing there. Happy Mother's Day.
18: So I'm like, okay, what do I say? Oh, I got the card. Yeah. So I'm like, hey, Church Indica.
20: Just call her Mary.
18: Mary. Hey, Mary. Hey, Mary. How are you? I met you last week, right? Yeah. And today, I got something for you. I got something for you. Yes. And so as I'm reaching in my pocket to pull out the card, I notice her hand, and it's got the most beautiful ring on that finger.
21: She forgot it.
18: I don't know what happened. And so my hand is already in my shirt pocket, but I can't pull out a card that says, "Hey, Churchendica, it was nice meeting you. Let's go to lunch sometime." And I have my phone number in it. So I
20: you
18: can't
20: pull out the card.
21: You hit on her in a Mother's Day card.
18: Wait a minute. So I can't pull the card out.
0: Yep.
18: Because now
0: she's married.
21: Right.
18: Or engaged at the very least. I said, someone loves you very much.
0: Huh? She puts the Mary in there.
18: She goes, yes, he sure does. So my hand is in my pocket. The only thing in my pocket, after I said I'd have something for you, is my Listerman strips.
20: No.
0: Oh. Here you go.
18: I'm filling around in my pocket. I'm like, oh, what is this? And I pull out. I have something for you, and it's Listerman strip.
21: You're like, your breath stinks.
20: Oh, my God.
21: Oh, my God.
3: Oh, Joseph, don't tell nobody that.
18: And so I said, oh, I thought I did, but here, would you like one?
20: This is so awkward.
18: Oh, no. Yes, it was awkward. I'm like, I'll get out of here. Like, well.
0: Could smell your breath on time for church.
18: Well. I'm sweating here, yo. So I said, well, it was nice seeing you. Bye. And I was locked up.
0: Where's the Mother's Day card?
18: It's at home in my suit. It's still there.
21: Maybe you can use it next year. That was quite the turn of events that I was not expecting.
0: Goodness.
18: I may have to switch churches now. After 35, 40 years, I may have to switch churches or at least start going online till this blows over.
20: She has no idea.
21: Could she tell that it was an awkward moment, or did she just kind of?
18: I tried to hide it best I could. I'm like,
0: oh, she's like,
18: I
0: so
18: could tell.
0: Weird.
18: I'm still awkward. I'm sweating in my shirt. Now.
0: I'm wish so you had, sorry. Dude. I wish you had. Will you go on a date with me? Check box yes or no on that Mother's Day card.
22: Well,
0: that would have been so cute.
21: What if she had opened it and read it right there on the spot, and it was you asking her out?
18: Thank you, Jesus.
0: Oh, man. You know there's Christian Mingle.
21: Yeah.
18: Thank you.
22: Well, he was trying to.
21: Yeah. I mean, it's a good thing you saw her ring before you grabbed the card.
18: I was just about to.
22: Oh. But part of me kind of wishes he would have given the card.
21: Me too.
22: Yeah, you know.
18: Oh, I would have had to take it back.
22: You would have ripped it from her?
21: That would have been for someone else, actually.
22: Oh, wow. I'm sorry, man. Okay. Well, if it makes you feel better, we got so many grandmas that hit us up on the text on Friday with pictures.
18: Like a lot. That's a change of event.
22: Let me tell you something.
20: A lot of hot grandmas out there.
22: We got some dimes.
0: Yeah,
20: guilt. Right?
18: Yeah, praise the Lord.
22: We got some dimes. So
21: kind of bums that the Churchendica nickname is short-lived.
22: I know. In and out, just like that. Boom.
23: Hey, teachers. 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
4: Well, extremely comfortable start to the week. If you get the chance to be outside today on a holiday, not a bad stretch for you. Mid-80s. Felt so much better on Sunday after that heat and humidity was out. It'll feel even nicer today. Real comfortable start to the week. 60s for tonight. We'll have mostly clear skies behind that sunshine. 90-

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1: From the Party Weather Center, tonight will be mostly clear with a low near 61. Winds from the east at 5 to 8 miles per hour. Tuesday is mostly sunny and hot, reaching a high near 93. Tuesday night stays partly cloudy with a low around 72. Wednesday brings a slight chance of showers after 1 p.m., with a high near 95. For the latest news, weather, and community info, visit DecaturRadio.com.
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13: First world problems. When the cushy life hits a bump.
14: And we all have them. Worst things going on in the world, but as humans, one of our favorite things to do is complain at times, and that's okay. Our phone number is 800-543-3548. And we're looking for first world problems. If you laugh at it,
15: it's okay.
14: That means it's on. That's the best ones to have. In fact, I guess what I have is sort of a first world problem. I I messed up royally.
15: What'd you do?
14: And maybe I'll help a lot of people listening right now. Maybe don't be a dummy like me. Okay. I saw this ad come on one of my computer that said, hey, because I've been thinking maybe I want to fix up my house. It said, you may have enough equity in your house to maybe do some renovations. And I thought to myself, okay, I'm interested. I don't know what this all entails. So I clicked on it, and I started just filling out some, answering some questions.
15: Oh,
14: on there.
15: Boy.
14: I said, how long have you been in your house? I'll tell you how long I've been in my house. What do you want to do with your house? Boom. But all these questions. And then at the end, it says, click here to find out how much money you could get to try to get all the vacation of your dreams or to redo your closet.
15: Yeah.
14: So I said, I want to do that. So I clicked yes. And as soon as I clicked on that little button, my phone started ringing.
15: Oh, yeah.
14: When I tell you one number and then another one, and then I would say no, and then it was.
15: It's like everybody in the world wants to call you and loan you money.
14: I felt you hit something like so that. Much anxiety.
15: Yeah.
14: Because these numbers would not stop calling me for about 3 minutes straight. And I sent them straight to voicemail. I turned off my phone.
15: I'm surprised it just lasted 3 minutes.
16: I thought my phone was going.
14: I had to turn my phone off.
15: I see. Okay. Yeah.
14: And then I turned my phone back on about 10 minutes later. My phone starts ringing again. I finally answer one and I go, hello. And it's a nice gentleman. And he goes, hey man, I'm trying to, heard you want to get some money to do. And I said, listen. Please help me. And he goes, what? And I said, please, you don't understand. There's hundreds of people calling me now. And he goes, yeah, man, what you did is just raise the alarm and let every company know that you're interested. And so that's why we're calling you.
15: And every company's employed. And he goes, they got hundreds of them.
14: He goes, look, I'll do you a solid. I'll take us off of our list. But that only takes you off of about four of those phone numbers. And he goes, sorry, man, you did this to yourself.
16: Yeah. Yeah. Don't click on nothing.
14: No, it was the biggest mistake ever.
17: So now you're in like some sort of database.
14: I'm in a database. Yeah. I messed up. I just added myself to it.
15: That's why I don't answer my phone, man. My mom calls me. I'm like, and it's on silent pretty much 24/7. So if my phone rings, I'm not going to answer it unless I see it. But if I see a phone number and it's not registered as somebody I know. I don't care. It could be one digit off from my number. I don't answer it.
14: The problem is, Al, this was my doing. I'm the one that willfully filled in all those things.
15: We've all done it.
14: I even thought to myself, this doesn't seem like a good idea to just click on let's find out.
15: We've all done it.
14: Literally within 3 seconds of clicking that button, numbers.
17: You were just curious.
14: Roger, you know how I can fix this? Or how? Because I'm not the only one. We got a bunch of people on the text that messed up like I did.
18: What's going on, JC? Man, I got lucky. My wife stumbled upon this. We just are on the back end of a home remodel, and I made the same mistake you made 3 or 4 months ago, and my phone has been blowing up ever since. And she stumbled across that if you will let those people, especially I know on the automated lines, if you will answer the phone for them, let them start talking, and press 9 once they talk, it will take you off of their calling list.
14: Really? So just answer the phone, hit 9, and I should be good.
18: Let them start talking, hit 9. I know that works if it's an automated. Now, if it's a real person, probably not. But at any rate, we've done that hundreds of times since then, and it seems to be working.
14: Okay, yes, there you go. Willing to try anything. Roger, thank you so much, bud.
18: You bet. You guys have a good day.
14: You too, Roger.
16: That's a good life hack.
14: All right.
16: Somebody Google that.
14: As long as it's automated, Kelly. So you know if it's like an AI sounding voice.
16: Because I also hear that once you pick up, they know it's an active number.
14: Right.
16: I don't know.
14: Yeah.
16: I just don't answer.
14: I don't know what to do.
15: I don't either.
14: I don't know what to do.
15: Nothing.
14: But I trust Roger.
16: And does blocking it do any good? Don't they just change the digit and call you back?
14: I've been blocking them. The same company still calls.
16: Yeah. It's weird.
14: I'm not going to call them out because, I'm the dummy that hit. Please call.
17: Same thing happened to me when I was trying to get car insurance for the first time.
14: Yeah.
17: And I filled out all my information about myself to see what would be the best company for me.
15: Don't click on nothing. Yeah. That should be a t-shirt.
14: We should do that with a dating app.
17: Don't click on nothing.
15: Don't click on nothing.
14: We should create the dating app to where you're like, I'm ready to go. And then it just alerts all the men or the women.
17: It's called Tinder.
14: And calls you up. Yeah.
19: I got a

0: 1-800-843-3548. Let's kick it off here with our friend. What's up, Denise?
1: Good morning.
2: Morning.
0: How are you?
1: I am wonderful. How are y'all?
0: Doing excellent. I really feel for your first world problem.
1: So I bought a new dining room set. I got an awesome deal on it. Table, 6 chairs, 2-piece hutch, and a side table with marble on top. But I had to keep it in my garage for 2 to 3 months because I didn't have room for it in my house. So we just bought a new house.
0: The dining room set did not fit in her house.
2: So she had to buy a new house for a dining room.
0: Our girl Denise had to go buy a whole new house.
3: That's incredible.
0: For a dining room set.
2: That's awesome.
0: Thank you for your call. Have a beautiful day. Thank you for sharing.
4: She probably hasn't used that dining room set either.
2: No, never
0: yeah, you never
2: this
0: do.
2: This is the dining room. Never use it.
0: The couch is where I like to chill. Hi, Jeanette.
5: Hey.
0: What's your first world problem?
5: In December, I got a nose job, and I used to have like a bump on my nose, and it held my glasses and sunglasses up. But now that I got a nose job, my glasses and sunglasses keep sliding down.
2: That may be the funniest first world problem we've ever had.
0: Not that I have too cute of a nose first world problem.
2: Yeah, that nose great. Is cute, though, isn't
0: so
2: it?
0: So cute.
2: Oh, man.
3: That's really
2: hilarious.
3: Great.
2: That's hilarious.
0: Well, sorry you're dealing with that, Jeanette.
5: I've been listening to y'all forever.
0: Oh, thank you. We love you. Congrats on the cute nose.
2: Out of curiosity, how much does a nose job cost?
5: Well, you know what? I actually had a really bad deviated septum. Uh-huh. So most of it, like I'd say it's about 99% of it was covered by insurance.
0: If we have that elusive deviated septum, we can get it a little cover.
5: Nice.
0: Okay, good to know.
5: Well, yeah, I had that and like a couple other issues with my nose, and that's how most of it got covered.
2: Okay, all right.
0: So there you go.
2: That's fair.
0: She had something going on, and she's got it taken care of. The more her glasses don't fit on her nose.
4: The more you know.
0: The more you know. Thank you, Jeanette. Have a great day. What's up, Jacqueline?
6: So my husband got a new work truck when he started his new position, and it's one of those slightly lifted ones, so it's got that step to get out of the truck.
0: Yeah.
6: And so I was riding with my buddy to go to dinner with him and some friends the other day, and I went to get out of the backseat of this truck to step on that step, and it wasn't there. And I literally almost fell on my face.
0: Oh. Ooh. Can you imagine just being in a parking lot and seeing freaking Jacqueline just falling out of a vehicle?
2: Yeah.
6: I mean, I'm sure it would have been pretty amusing.
0: Yeah, I mean, it would have been funny as long as you were okay.
2: Yeah, I have one of those little step things for my mom when she gets into my truck. So that, you know, sometimes you have to take that along.
0: Little step ladder?
2: Yeah, yeah.
6: You know, that probably would have been helpful.
0: Well, thank you for sharing your first world problem, Jacqueline. Hey, Vivian.
7: Hi.
0: What's going on? What's your first world problem?

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1: Well, extremely comfortable start to the week. If you get the chance to be outside today on a holiday, not a bad stretch for you. Mid-80s. Felt so much better on Sunday after that heat and humidity was out. It'll feel even nicer today. Real comfortable start to the week. 60s for tonight. We'll have mostly clear skies behind that sunshine. 90s Tuesday, Wednesday will return. Those will be the two hot days for the week, but cooler temperatures return Thursday. With that WAND weather forecast, I'm meteorologist Nick Patrick.
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11: It's time for our love expert, Kelly Raspberry, to help us out in...
19: Love letters. Love letters to Kelly.
11: Dear Kelly, you are the love expert.
24: I am.
11: And Abby wants to know, how can I be a better wife? My husband has had bad relationships in the past, so he's always afraid that I will leave him and goes out of his way not to challenge me on any decisions I want to make. If he disagrees with me on a decision and I ask him to explain why he is disagreeing, he will just give up and passive-aggressively tell me, never mind, just do whatever you want.
24: Ugh.
11: Kelly, I just want to discuss rationally why he doesn't like my decision and discuss some sort of compromise like two normal adults. Since he doesn't challenge me or provide any rational explanation for his feelings on things, I always end up making the decisions as how I want it, and he gets mad at me. Should I just stop making decisions altogether? If so, how do I get him to take the reins? I genuinely want to be a good wife and make my husband happy. Please tell me what I should do.
24: See, this is the... Women marry a man expecting him to change.
25: Yep.
24: He did not suddenly become this guy overnight, I'm assuming, unless he had some sort of incident that freaked him out and made him start cowering like this. This was the man you married, and now suddenly you want him to take a leadership role when he probably never did that when you dated him. And now you want him to step into this being this person he is not. Now you can go to, maybe kindly suggest, he's probably willing to do anything you say. y'all go to therapy, marriage counseling, and let, you know, maybe with a neutral party, you can express how you need him to take more of a leadership role in this marriage. There are a lot of marriages that I witness in my life where it is a role reversal situation,
25: yeah,
24: where the woman is the leader. She takes charge. She makes the decisions socially. She just makes all the decisions. Where we're going to go on vacation. This is what we're doing. And a man just willingly takes a back seat. Yeah. This isn't a dynamic that works for you. So I have to ask, why did you marry into that then? Because you knew that going into it. Mm-hmm. So part of it, maybe you just have to accept it is for... At some point, you have to say, this is the way it is. I can keep beating my head against the wall that he's not stepping into this role that I need him to fulfill, or accept the fact that you are the leader in this family.
11: Maybe you've turned...
24: And you are the decision maker, and you are... Or get him to therapy and see if you can get him to start speaking up for himself. Those are your two options.
11: He just heard about that happy wife, happy life thing.
25: Yeah.
24: Or maybe it's what he witnessed growing up. Maybe he came from a family where his mom browbeat her husband. I don't know.
11: It sounds like his opinions didn't matter much when he was a kid. And maybe...
24: Possibly.
11: And so he doesn't speak up for himself.
24: Maybe he needs some one-on-one therapy, maybe couples therapy, something, if he's not fulfilling all these roles. But it's awful. It's also not fair of you to expect him to become something that you...
25: That's true.
24: You
25: yeah,
24: chose him.
25: I agree
24: him.
25: With that, yeah.
24: That's not really fair. You should have worked this out before you got married.
19: Love letters to Kelly.
24: I just want to be married so bad. We overlook so much stuff just so we can have the pretty princess day.
25: Pretty
24: you got to really think long term.
26: That's why dating's important. Yeah.
25: Dear Kelly, you're the love expert.
24: I am.
25: I'm diagnosed with borderline antisocial personality disorder.
24: Wow.
25: So it's really difficult for me to understand emotions and feel certain things. I have a girlfriend. She's beautiful, smart, and we share a lot of the same interests and even work in the same field. She is honestly a perfect match for me as a life partner. My issue is that I have a hard time figuring out how to respond to her when it involves emotionally delicate situations, and it ends up with us fighting because I'm, quote, too cold and not supportive enough. My coworker jokingly told me to use ChatGPT to analyze our text messages and tell me what to say whenever she brings up something emotionally charged. Well,
27: good idea.
25: I actually did it. And let me tell you, my girlfriend has never been happier. She says I have changed. For the better, obviously.
24: Wow.
25: When I told my coworker about it, he was horrified and said he had only been joking and that I was misusing ChatGPT. I don't understand. If it makes my girlfriend happy, then what's wrong with using it? Kelly, is it okay to continue to use ChatGPT to make my girlfriend happy? That's from Adam.
11: So many people are using this, by the way.
24: A lot of people are doing it. To help you get through certain things, but not every conversation you have. How do y'all communicate? Is this a long-distance relationship? Is this only by text? Because when y'all get in the same room together, ChatGPT, unless you're like side asking ChatGPT, how are you going to carry on a conversation?
11: In ear.
24: I mean, I don't mind, you know what, ChatGPT in a pinch, great. I've used it.
25: Yeah.
24: My husband uses it. We're big fans. But it doesn't replace
25: life.
24: Real life and emotions. Yeah. It's really, it's an emotionless being.
11: She's dating ChatGPT right now.
24: That's not really fair. Well, so maybe helps, you should start,
2: It helps you understand your emotions. Helps you process them. Helps you write it out, and it gives you feedback on what you're thinking.
24: But it's always positive. It never corrects you, right? Isn't it always like supportive?
11: You can ask it to not
2: AI
11: be.
2: I could tell you.
24: Be mean to me, ChatGPT. Yeah. I'm going to say that next time I ask it something. And be mean.
11: Yeah, not mean, but like.
24: Talk mean to me.
11: Don't kiss my butt.
24: What you might need to do, does she realize she's dating a person with all that disorder, anxiety? Oh, well, yeah. I don't know if it's
25: maybe,
24: a disorder.
25: Maybe
24: condition.
25: Yeah. No, he says disorder. That's what
24: disorder,
25: he calls it.
24: Okay. Does she even know she's dating somebody with all those things? Because I think she needs to know that. Because that would explain a lot about how you are in a relationship. And that there are certain things that you're probably just going to have to learn to live with if you're going to be with me.
11: Yeah.
24: Maybe she needs a book. There's got to be a book out there written by somebody who is with somebody like that. That it can explain some of the personality quirks and things like that. Of being with someone with the disorder.
25: Let's see. Borderline antisocial personality disorder.
24: All right. So maybe there's a pamphlet or something you can get that explains to her, this is why I am.
25: A pampy.
24: The way I am. And then it's up to her to decide if she wants to be with somebody like that until she gets married to you and like the previous letter writer wants you to suddenly change and you're like, I physically cannot do that.
2: That's probably why he's using chat, because he doesn't want to talk to a real therapist.
11: Right.
2: Antisocial.
25: Yeah, maybe.
11: Oh,
25: yeah.
26: I don't know if my computer was listening. I typed dating someone and it immediately filled in with BPD. But that's probably a different thing than BPD.
11: No, it just knows your cookie.
24: Who doesn't know her cookies?
26: Yeah,
25: right. Her cookies all over the place.
11: If you want to write our love expert, you can write her at loveletterstokelly.com. We'll hook you up with some more advice tomorrow. But, Justin, you said you saw something that in the dating world, it's tough out there.
2: Right, yeah.
11: For some people.
2: Yeah, I'm in a relationship, happily in a relationship, but I saw the story on BuzzFeed where a guy, he's in the dating scene and he's like messaging this guy. And I feel like communication is very important throughout a whole relationship, but especially in the very beginning when you're trying to get to know somebody or make plans. And and this guy, he's texting another guy. They've been flirting on and off again, and they had scheduled to have a date, right? And they're flirting, and they're like, hey, and he messaged this guy. He was like, hey, I just want to make sure we're still on for this date. Mm-hmm. And the guy that he was talking to messaged him with this reply, and it says, hey, thanks for checking in. Would you mind if we put a pin in those plans for now? Full transparency, I kind of met someone yesterday that I wasn't expecting to vibe with as much as I did, and I'd feel a bit weird going out right away with someone else. So basically saying, I like this. I like talking to you, but I clicked with someone better, and I don't want to make it awkward. Do you mind being a
25: backup plan?
2: Yeah, do you mind being a backup plan?
25: And
2: the internet's divided on, is that okay? Is it not okay?
11: I see both sides.
2: He tweeted the message saying, we're in an era of over-communication.
26: Yeah.
2: Basically letting him know that the other person's dating around, which I kind of think is okay.
11: I think it's good that he didn't try to hide anything, and he didn't try to go behind his back and try to go on two dates, and he was just up front and said, I found somebody, I'm vibing with them. Where he went wrong is saying, can I have you as the backup?
24: Yeah.
11: You know, that's where you went wrong.
24: But I guess you might think it, but don't verbalize.
11: Exactly.
25: Right.
26: It also depends on where, like, the person that receives the text, like, where's he at? Like, is he looking for a casual thing where he doesn't mind being like, okay, if you're seeing someone, I'm also seeing someone? Or is he like, no, I'm looking for my forever and I'm no one's second choice?
11: Right.
25: Kelly, can I mention something similar to this not too long ago? You don't have to tell somebody why. When you're saying no, you can just say no.
11: Yeah, it's okay. Just say no.
25: Hey, look, let's do this later. Boom. No explanation is necessarily
11: needed. Let's reschedule.
3: What if they ask why?
11: Because I got a conflict. You don't have to say, I found somebody and I'm choosing them over you, because then that hurts that other person's feelings.
26: Yeah.
11: Sometimes we've got to be thinking about other people's feelings as well.
2: On the other side of it, though, what about full transparency? Like, isn't that very important for a relationship?
24: It depends on what stage in the relationship
25: if you don't
24: are.
25: Know, yeah, if you have never even been out with the person, yeah, sure, you want to be honest, but you don't have to be fully transparent and just word vomit.
24: For example, I was sort of semi-seeing three men, I guess,
11: before Alan
24: came into the picture, you know.
25: Right.
24: Seeing somebody does not mean you're getting nasty and freaky.
25: Right.
24: But I was seeing, and you know, but I didn't want to just okay, I met him. You guys go away. Right. You don't want to just put all your eggs in one basket you have a little bit more time invested.
26: That's what dating is.
24: Yeah. Right?
25: Exactly.
11: And you got to know yourself as well. Like, I know myself. I know when I started dating my wife, Kenzie, if we were about to go on a date and she hit me up and goes, hey, I met another guy that I'm more into right now. Can I put you on the back burner? And then let's say that didn't work out and she came back to me and we did go on a date. The entire time I'd be dating her, I'd be thinking, I'm not her first choice.
24: Yeah.
11: I would always think that way, and it would taint that relationship.
24: That's not good.
11: That's why you withhold that information.
26: I'm the same. I'm also kind of bothered by the language that was used in that text. Like, it sounds so formal. Can we put a pin in these plans? Like, is this a business meeting?
11: Very, very, very professional.
26: I'm kind of bothered by that a little bit more.
11: Put a pin in the plans?
25: Put a pin in it.
26: Yeah. Like just,
25: I don't need that. I don't need to put a pin in it.
26: No. No, I don't like that.
25: If you like it, then you just put a pin in it.
2: But I can see also in dating, you're not, just because you're not someone's second choice, but it's kind of like a song on an album where you skipped it because you didn't like it, but then you realize it was really good. Mm-hmm. So then you go back and you listen to it. Like, I was like, I can't believe I skipped on that song.
11: I don't want to be your song. I want to be your whole album.
2: The whole.
24: Ooh, like, JC.
2: No skips.
11: Taylor inspired me as well, Anna.
26: It is the week of tortured poets. It is.
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2: From the Party Weather Center, tonight will be mostly clear with a low near 61 and east winds around 5 to 8 miles per hour. Tuesday will be mostly sunny and hot, reaching a high near 93. Tuesday night brings partly cloudy skies with a low near 72. Wednesday has a 30% chance of showers after 1 p.m. with highs near 95. For the latest news, weather, and community info, visit DecaturRadio.com.
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19: Hello, Polly.
20: Hi, good morning.
17: Good morning. Polly, you have a worst date ever story before we get started. I figure all Pollys are short because Polly Pocket.
18: I had an Aunt Polly.
17: Really? Was she short?
18: She was short.
17: How tall are you, Polly?
19: I'm 5'6".
20: Are you a cracker?
18: You're an average Polly.
19: I was going to say, Al, I was going to be really disappointed if someone didn't toss me a Polly want a cracker.
20: Yeah, yeah.
19: That is just something I get all the time.
20: No Polly got to be a cracker.
19: Polly Pockets, they get the cracker thing a lot more.
17: Yeah, we'll get you one later, Polly. But first, we want to hear about your worst date ever. What happened?
19: Okay, so I had recently moved out to Los Angeles, and I was traveling a lot for work. And one day I met this guy on the airplane, and he told me he was a budding actor, and he seemed like a nice guy. And so we exchanged phone numbers and later made plans to get together for dinner. So I met him at this swanky Italian restaurant in L.A. We started off the date, and he just kind of launched into this whole story about how the FBI was after him because he had discovered the actual meaning of the infinity sign. So I was like, really? Okay. And so I sort of like feigned interest, and he went on and on and on almost the entire day talking about this. And it was just super boring and surprising, and he didn't ask me anything about me. And it just was like, who does this guy really think he is that he knows what infinity means? And so I kept trying to get him to tell me what the answer was, but of course he wouldn't share it. So at the end of the date, he asked me if I wanted to come back to his place, and I politely declined, but he compromised and said, well, I'll come sit in the parking lot in my car. And he ran upstairs and got his guitar and sort of serenaded me for about 45 minutes to an hour.
18: Did
19: he play
18: Wonderwall?
19: Time was kind of like, he did not. I don't even remember what it was, to be honest, because I just was sitting there like, this is the weirdest. And also, he didn't pay for dinner. I mean, this guy didn't buy me dinner after all this. We had to split the check. So, I mean, I just had never been on a date with anyone who had claimed, first of all, to know the definition of infinity, and second of all, to be a fugitive from the FBI.
18: And then serenade you, yeah.
20: Yeah.
19: Yeah, and this, had the singing been better, you know, we could have made it work, but honestly, it was, you know. But it was an experience. I mean, look, it's been probably 25 years since then, and I'm still thinking about the story, and I laugh. He's been on TV, he's been in these famous series, and I laugh all the time when I see him, and I just wonder, you know, how he's been able to evade capture all these years, being a famous celebrity now.
20: I sometimes wonder this when I hear stories about really bad dates. Does that lower the bar for the next guy?
19: That's an interesting question, Al, and the answer is absolutely not.
20: Oh, I was about to ask you.
19: I don't think my husband would appreciate that.
17: Oh, there's that too.
18: Yeah. And do you know the meaning of infinity, Al?
20: No, other than a QX5 or something?
17: It's a concept that something is boundless, endless, or larger than any...
21: no ending.
17: Number.
19: I will tell you that the date certainly felt like it was boundless and endless.
17: But he is on TV still?
19: All the time. Movies, the whole nine.
17: Was he in The Matrix?
19: I'm not at liberty to say.
17: Okay.
18: Oh.
19: No, it wasn't him.
17: I'm interested.
20: Okay.
19: Yeah.
17: Okay. And we would recognize his name?
19: Absolutely. Yes, you would.
17: Would you say he's A, B, or C list celebrity?
19: A list celebrity.
17: Oh.
18: And you can't tell us?
19: I don't want to humiliate the guy.
17: You
19: know,
17: I got you.
19: You know,
22: can you tell us off air?
20: What movie? What? Yeah.
19: Just, I knew you were going to ask that.
17: Here, well, how about this? How about this, Polly? I'm going to take you off air, but I'm going to have you just in my ear. And I promise you, it's not going off air. It's not getting recorded anywhere.
21: We're just so nosy.
17: It's just going to be me knowing. And I promise you, I will not tell anybody outside of the studio. Would you tell me?
19: Yes, I will tell you.
17: Okay.
19: And I know you're going to tell the rest of the cast members, and that's fine for me.
17: That's why I said
21: say anything.
17: Just in this studio.
22: You can't either, Kelly.
21: I won't. I'm the best secret keeper ever.
17: Here's the thing. Polly could sue us because we promised her that we would not say anything.
18: We're not going to reveal that.
17: So it is not leaving this studio. I am turning Polly off. Polly, say hello. Okay, so I can hear her. All right, Polly, who is this A-lister?
18: Oh!
17: What?
18: Oh, wow.
17: Okay, I'm bringing you back on the radio.
21: Really?
17: Wow.
18: Oh, man.
19: JC, would you have thought that he would be the guy?
17: Never would I have thought that.
20: Well, I can't wait to hang up with you so I can find out.
23: Share your worst date ever story.
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17: Listen, don't be mad at me because I promise to keep a secret. I'm sorry. Listen, if it makes you feel better, if you've been texting us at 800-543-3548, saying, JC, how could you do that to us? Everybody needs to know who that celebrity was that went on the worst date ever story. I promised her. I promise, and I can't break a promise.
20: Even to your wife.
17: As my witness, Big Al, my wife called me, and I answered, and she said, I need to know who this celebrity is. And I said, I can't, I promised.
21: You are a man of your word.
17: That it would stay in this room.
21: She vowed to get it out of you later. I wonder what she has in mind. How's she going to get it out of you?
17: I mean, you can do anything you want, Kelly, but I want to
21: prove. I wonder what levels of torture she's going to put you through.
17: I want to prove that I'm good at keeping secrets just like Kelly mm-hmm. is. Kelly's the best secret keeper.
21: I am.
17: You're the best.
21: I am a good secret keeper.
17: You're good. You're good.
21: So if y'all want to tell me secrets, y'all can.
17: Right.
21: If you need to get it off your chest.
0: Let me think of one.
21: That's why I'm a good secret keeper, because I'm nosy. Mm. Right. And I want to know.
1: That way people keep on telling you stuff.
21: Right.
17: Now, here's the thing. We're getting a lot of guesses on the text.
21: Is anybody guessing right?
17: And I'm looking to see if anybody's got the celebrity right. And just from first look and just looking and scrolling, I don't see anybody that has it right just yet.
21: Well, my first guess was wrong. But I will say...
1: We can say who it wasn't.
21: When we found out one hint about...
17: This person?
21: This person's... I wonder if I can say it. Can
20: what?
21: I say that out?
20: I wouldn't... Well, I mean, it's up to you, Kelly. It's up to you.
21: You know what I'm going to say?
17: No.
20: Yeah, I wouldn't.
0: I don't know. It sounded like she didn't want to... Like,
17: When I was given one hint,
21: I immediately knew who it was.
17: That might give it away.
20: Yeah.
21: Just one little hint.
17: Yeah. But, I mean, if you get the... If you do your detective work and stuff, you might be able to figure it
21: out.
17: It's
21: solvable.
17: It is solvable. But we made a promise, and we
20: want to keep our word.
17: You can use whatever information was used on the show during the Worst Date Ever segment and use that to, you know, what you need to do if you want to get
21: sleuthing.
17: Detective. And that's your thing. But as of now, if you've wrote on the text, if you've written us, nobody's gotten it right.
1: Can we say who it wasn't?
17: A lot of people think it was Johnny Depp. It's not Johnny Depp.
1: It's not Johnny Depp.
17: No, not Johnny.
1: And it's not Chris Pratt.
17: No. And
20: there you go. That's the end of our.
17: There you go. So if you missed the Worst Date Ever, we'll post that up later, and then you can do what you need to do.
20: Okay.
17: But now removed from, you know, hearing the name and the conversation, now hearing it, now I'm like, huh, okay, yeah,
20: yeah, yeah.
17: It makes sense.
20: Yeah,
17: it makes a little sense. 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
2: Well, extremely comfortable start to the week. If you get the chance to be outside today on a holiday, not a bad stretch for you. Mid-80s. Felt so much better on Sunday after that heat and humidity was out. It'll feel even nicer today. Real comfortable start to the week. 60s for tonight. We'll have mostly clear skies behind that sunshine. 90s Tuesday, Wednesday will return. Those will be the two hot days for the week, but cooler temperatures return Thursday. With that WAND weather forecast, I'm meteorologist Nick Patrick.
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2: All right, Kid Nation. Trey said he wanted us to hear him out.
15: I have an idea.
16: Okay.
15: Tell me if this would work.
16: All right.
15: Temporary tattoo, but for makeup.
2: Oh.
15: That way you can have like somebody print off sheets of your makeup, and then you just put it on your face. It takes like 30 seconds to do the whole face.
16: And you've got your face is already done. Okay.
15: Do you really like it, or are you saying that because you're a nice person?
17: I would try it.
15: You would try it?
2: I think they really like it.
17: Anything to save time in the morning.
2: Uh-huh. Anna?
17: Hear me out?
2: Uh-huh.
17: Okay, hear me out. You know how they've been doing those like Timothy Chalamet lookalike contests?
2: Yes.
17: Jeremy Allen White lookalike contests? Mm. Big Al lookalike contest.
16: Big Al lookalike
17: contest? JC lookalike contest.
2: Whoa. Huh.
17: A Kid Craddock Morning Show lookalike contest.
18: Oh, that'd be fun. Right?
2: I wonder if we have any out there.
17: Like, if you look like us.
2: Yeah, we should try to find our doppelgangers.
17: Yeah.
2: Just in case we need somebody to fill in at an appearance or something.
16: 800-543-3354. Text a picture.
19: Didn't they do a great Zayn Malik lookalike contest?
2: They do all of all the celebrities.
17: Lately, they've been doing a handful, yeah.
19: I want a Shawn Mendes lookalike contest.
17: I'm sure Selena.
2: Yeah, create right. One. They'll show up. Uh-huh. Yeah, they will
18: Levy
2: show
18: the
2: up.
18: Judge.
19: Yes.
17: Uh-huh. Yeah.
2: Justin just wants to find one. Hi, Larry.
20: What is up, Kid Nation?
2: Larry. What's going on, dude? All right, we want to hear you out, man. Go ahead.
20: All right, so hear me out. This may already be a thing, and I could have missed the boat, but I'm just saying. We got peanut M&Ms, mm-hmm. and we got peanut butter M&Ms.
2: Yep.
20: But you put those two together, we basically got a crunchy peanut butter M&M, and I just, I feel like that should be a thing.
2: I love crunchy peanut butter, and I've actually won.

0: Why can't M&M's hook us up with that?
1: I hear you, and I'm in. I'm in on it.
0: That actually would be a great idea. I hope. Out of all the things that get stolen from our show, I think that idea should get top billing right there, Larry. Great idea, sir.
1: Have you had the pretzel one?
0: Yeah.
2: Oh yes.
1: That's so nice.
0: Pretzel is pretty good, but it's no crunchy peanut butter M&M. Like Larry was mentioning. Larry, dude, great idea.
3: I like it.
0: Have a great day, dude.
2: All right, y'all too.
4: All right, hear me out, JC.
0: Go ahead, Al.
4: A service for people that are on road trips that they could just call a number and talk to that person while they're driving. Makes the time go by faster. Every time I'm on a road trip, my friend Mitch and my friend Joe, I call them because it's always an interesting conversation. We talk for maybe an hour. Before you know it, I'm there. Wherever I'm going.
0: That is so smart.
5: Wait.
0: Yeah, a chat buddy.
4: A chat buddy.
5: Don't you just have friends?
0: Yeah, but sometimes your friends are busy.
4: Yeah. Well, like, I mean, all my friends aren't just saying what if they're not there? I mean,
5: it's like
4: service.
5: Chat roulette for road trips.
0: Yes.
4: Yeah, kind of.
0: We get off of work and all our friends are working still. And so if my wife can't talk, I don't have anybody to talk to.
1: And then you get the creepy call where like, hi there.
0: Yeah, you can move on.
6: Well, you got to stay on brand with the chat roulette. You know?
4: What are you wearing? Where are you going?
5: Rodette.
0: I think there's Rodette. Great idea here from the text. Yep. Hear me out. A combination senior care living center and daycare have the ability to separate, but the seniors can watch the kids play and the kids can learn values from the elderly.
6: Aww.
0: That's a sweet hear me out right there. Yeah. And I approve that one.
4: Okay.
0: That would be great.
4: Yeah.
0: Drop your kids off. You know you're going to be around a bunch of grandmas and grandpas.
4: Yeah.
0: And they love kids.
5: Thank you.
1: I got one. Hear me out.
0: Uh-huh.
1: Michael Myers. He's kind of hot.
0: Really?
6: With the mask?
1: Yeah. Uh-huh. It's a strong, silent type.
0: He's tall.
1: Yeah. I went to block party. I got to talk to one, and he didn't say much, but I was like, oh, okay.
0: Yeah. Mysterious.
1: Uh-huh.
0: I feel you. I mean, I don't know if I feel you, but I can see where you're coming from. I hear you.
6: I hear you.
0: You're heard.
1: You're heard.
0: What's up, Devin?
7: Yo, what's up, guys?
0: Yo. All right, man. We want to hear you out. Go ahead.
7: Okay. Hear me out. You can shoot me down. Don't worry if you want, but I have been a professional magician for the past 20 years, and I have actually designed and customized a show, and a one-hour show to show you guys.
6: For us?
0: You have a magic show for us?
7: Yes, I've been planning this for a couple months and trying to find a way to ask you guys. And I promise you, I'm not some cheesy kid magician that's going to show up with some like balls of sponge and ropes or whatever. I have something that I've been working on for a long time that I would like to sit down. You could bring wives and kids, and I want to do a show for you guys. Y'all spend y'all's morning every day entertaining everybody else. When's the last time y'all got that?
5: The office Christmas party's coming up.
6: I know.
5: It sure is.
4: I love it.
7: And see, and look, and guys, I was actually trying to plan this up so maybe we can line it up for Christmas.
6: Huh.
0: Okay. I'm going to grab your number. Actually, hold on first. We'll get your number, and we'll see if we can make this happen, Devin, because I'm interested.
4: Look at that.
0: I love magic.
4: Look at that.
6: I love that.
7: I've been a juggler and magician for the longest time. I'm actually going to drop my kids off and go practice for a gig I have on Sunday right now. But, get my number. I'm excited. I have a whole show ready for you guys. Personalized. I have personalized tricks for Anna. I have personalized tricks for Justin. I have personalized tricks for... oh, my God. Kelly, everybody. So, I'm excited. I hope you guys are, too. I hope we can do this.
5: Oh, my God. That's so cool.
4: That sounds awesome. And you know what? Thank you. I appreciate it.
6: That's very
4: thoughtful of you.
7: Also, here's another small tidbit I've always wanted to tell you guys.
4: Okay.
7: I have no idea what y'all look like. Y'all have been my graphic novel, or my novel in my head forever.
6: Cute.
7: So, like, it's going to be like a... I don't go to the website because I don't want to see y'all's pictures. So, I have no idea what y'all look like.
6: Oh, still. You still don't know what you look like.
7: But I have a gig. I had a gig in Waxahachie, and I saw Big Al's billboard, and I saw his face, and it ruined it for me.
0: Big Al's face ruined it.
7: Now I know what Big Al looks like, but I don't know how y'all look like. So it's gonna be a surprise.
0: Well, maybe if we do this show, we'll do a blind reveal for you, so we can get a true reaction from you, Devin. I got your number. We'll hit you up, Al.
4: That's actually not my picture on the billboard. That's another really good looking guy.
0: Yeah.
6: The guy that won the
4: look-alike contest. I'm kidding.
0: It's Nate, new Al in training.
1: And Devin, what's your magician name?
7: Devin, but you can call me Devin. Devano. We'll go to Devano.
4: All right, buddy.
0: Appreciate you, Devin. All right, we got your number. We'll hit you up. That's very nice of him.
4: Very nice.
6: Yeah, very.
0: Hi, Sarah.
8: Hey.
0: All right, we want to hear you out. What you got for us?
2: Okay, hear me out. Why do cars have buttons for the windows and the seats and to control the air conditioner, but no car company has ever created a car with buttons to move the dang mirror?
0: The rear view mirror has no buttons.
4: Oh, the one up in the
0: Above. Okay. Wow. Because you have to reach up there and you're keeping your... We need buttons for that.
2: It's the most unsafe thing in the car.
0: Sarah, you're so right.
2: I know. BMW should have done this. They can hit me up. We'll patent it together.
0: Wow, Sarah, that is genius.
4: That's awesome.
0: That is so... She is so right. It is awful to reach up there and you can't really pay attention. I love that right there. Okay. A button set.
5: I'm a bad rear view mirror fidgeter.
0: Are you really?
5: I'm always tap, tap, pop, pop. Tap, tap. You're trying to get it just right. It's very
0: hard. It's hard, and you're trying to keep your eyes on the road. Oh, man. What's up, Rachel?
3: Hi, good morning.
0: Good morning. All right, go ahead.
3: Okay, so on planes, instead of having in your seat be a flotation device, it needs to be a parachute.
1: A genius. I love it.
4: Not a bad idea.
0: Yeah, why don't you give us the option to jump out before we actually crash land, you know?
3: Exactly. If I'm flying, you know, to California and there's no water under me, I would much rather, if the plane starts going down, be able to jump out with a parachute.
0: Yeah, and how much fun would that be, you know?
4: Yeah.
0: Yeah.
5: Right. I'm not thinking fun.
0: Free skydiving?
5: Not thinking fun. Free skydiving.
0: Trying to find
4: get your GoPro, put it on your head.
3: Maybe not fun, but you'd have a better chance of, crashing with a flotation device attached to you.
0: We do have some airlines that listen to the show. Hopefully they maybe have a meeting today and go, hey, guys.
1: Or they're like, this is a safety issue.
4: Hear me out, guys, at the meeting.
0: Parachutes. Rachel, great idea.
1: Especially if you've never parachuted before in your life.
4: Parachute air.
6: Then it's like free improv skydiving.
0: What's up, Matt?
8: Hey, good morning.
0: What's up? All right, man, we want to hear you out. What you got for us?
8: All right, so I'm hoping you guys can settle this between me and my wife.
4: Yeah.
8: This is a horrible idea. I think it's fantastic, but she is 8 months pregnant, and I've been trying to convince her, hear me out, adult strollers.
6: Yes.
8: Because she doesn't want to walk everywhere. She gets tired, but not a wheelchair.
5: You don't want to make people think you're trying to get stuff for sympathy.
0: Clearly, it's an adult stroller.
4: With a sidecar for the baby if you need one.
0: And a sippy cup.
4: Yeah. All right, exactly. I like it.
8: It's a little more glamorous. It looks good, you know, but it's comfortable. It's functional.
1: Like a sexy wheelchair.
4: Functional.
6: Okay, I'm not even joking. I have a list on my phone for Hear Us Out, and I have strollers, but for adults.
0: There you go. You and Anna.
6: We are one in the same.
0: Yeah, so we approve your idea, Matt. In fact, you should start a company and have adult strollers. I think they'll do well. And good luck with your baby. When's the baby due?
8: December 30th.
0: New Year's baby. Okay. Yeah.
1: They see me strolling. They hate it.
0: Oh, man. What's up, Chris?
9: Hey, how are you guys?
0: Doing excellent. All right, man. What you got for us?
9: All right. It's a little... Well, let me... little background. I am a work for a cell phone retail store, so this kind of like hits home a little bit. A smartphone proficiency test for the elderly.
0: A smartphone proficiency test for senior citizens?
4: I will sign my mother up tomorrow.
9: Yeah, I think that would help a lot of people out, like their grandkids. It's like, how do I do my Facebook password?
0: Yeah. And if they fail this test, you get a flip phone.
4: Yeah, fine. Yeah, exactly. Both ways.
0: I like that.
4: Yeah.
0: All right, Grandma. Tomorrow's your test. Gotta get you to study up.
5: Is it a pass fail situation?
0: Yeah, that's all.
10: I can't open my fake book.
0: Thank you, Chris.
10: How do I Twitter on Instagram?
0: Hey, let's take this last one here from Jennifer. Hi, Jennifer.
11: Hey guys, been listening a long time. Excited to talk to
4: you.
0: I'm glad you got through. All right, we want to hear you out. What you got for us?
11: Okay, so hear me out. God gave me a little too much up top, like a lot of women. And I can guarantee none of us have slept on our stomachs in a long time. So I think they should invent a mattress with some kind of cutout in it. So us big top.
0: Speaking of cutout, she cut out.
1: Like a.
0: But I see where you're going.
5: Valley.
0: You need a booby valley.
5: The booby valley.
1: Like a cereal bowl indention.
0: Yes.
4: Sleep valley.
1: A breast pillow.
6: That would help a lot.
0: Yeah. Because you really want to sleep on your stomach, don't you, Jennifer?
11: I really do. It's been years. I know. And I have a bad back because of that. And I would love to sleep on my stomach.
2: and I can't do that because it throws my back out.
0: Oh, yep.
1: Wow. What's your bra size?
2: Oh, my gosh.
6: Justin.
2: 40G?
1: 40G.
0: Whoa.
5: Didn't have to answer it, but you did.
1: Good for you, girl.
4: Glad you asked.
0: That was a question.
5: Well, yeah, but you don't ask.
0: And I think Justin's the one that
5: They did the sunning chairs, like where you could put your face through the hole so you don't have to turn your head from side to side. So maybe that's a possibility.
0: Maybe you can cut into the mattress and...
4: Well, just like you said, the sunning chair, the massage thing where you put your face. Yeah. Same thing. Yeah.
0: Well, Jennifer, we'll be on the lookout for the Booby Valley mattress.
1: Booby Valley.
5: What about a massage table for pregnant women? Their belly can kind of go in that hole.
4: Yeah.
0: We could use one for pregnant, a mattress for pregnant women too, if they want to
5: sleep. We should start cutting holes and stuff for where we stick out.
1: Yes, we do.
0: That's all we gotta do.
4: Have one for black guys.
1: Start cutting holes and stuff.
0: Yeah.
5: Wow.
0: Look at him. Look at him tickling himself.
5: I don't know.
12: We were all thinking it.
4: Were we?
1: But he said it.
12: I was.
0: Trey was thinking it. I can honestly tell you I was not thinking about any of that.
5: No.
6: It's impressive how Big Al has like had the ender on each break this morning.
0: One for a black ass.
5: Wow.
4: Oh my God.
0: Good times right there. All right.
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2: From the Party Weather Center, tonight will be mostly clear with a low near 61 and east winds around 5 to 8 miles per hour. Tuesday will be mostly sunny and hot, reaching a high near 93. Tuesday night brings partly cloudy skies with a low near 72. Wednesday has a 30% chance of showers after 1 p.m. with highs near 95. For the latest news, weather, and community info, visit DecaturRadio.com.

0: Her contribution to the Toy Story 5 soundtrack, that was Taylor Swift with I Knew It, I Knew You. And you know, you might say that doesn't exactly sound like the cookie cutter sound we're used to hearing from Taylor Swift. And there's a reason for that. Apparently, Taylor says she was trying really hard to channel Randy Newman on that soundtrack. And now that she mentions that, like, I can totally hear that vibe. So if you're thinking it sounds a little off-brand for her, well, she was doing a thing. I'm here for it.
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0: Tate McRae and Bruno Mars before that. Now, I don't know how true this is, but a girl can dream. Because you may remember earlier this summer, Bruno collabed with Karol G. Well, now there's some rumblings on the interwebs that maybe they're dating. Fans are starting to speculate. Nothing official, but it could be happening. A love affair with Bruno Mars and Karol G. I am here for it. We'll keep you posted. In the meantime, coming up, we got Sienna Spyro on deck next.
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7: Well, extremely comfortable start to the week. If you get the chance to be outside today on a holiday, not a bad stretch for you. Mid-80s. Felt so much better on Sunday after that heat and humidity was out. It'll feel even nicer today. Real comfortable start to the week. 60s for tonight. We'll have mostly clear skies behind that sunshine. 90s Tuesday, Wednesday will return. Those will be the two hot days for the week, but cooler temperatures return Thursday. With that WAND weather forecast, I'm meteorologist Nick Patrick.

0: Martin Garrix and Ed Sheeran, who is really trying to pull out all the stops for this tour. He, of course, has said that when the tour ends, he's taking a bit of a hiatus, so he's trying to really make this one count. And he's definitely bringing out the surprises at his MetLife shows. He brought out not only Camila Cabello, a vibe, but then also brought out Brendan B. Brown from Wheatus. Nobody had that on their 2026 bingo card, I guarantee it. Definitely here for it. Can't wait to see what other surprises might be just around the corner from Ed. We'll keep you posted.
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2: From the Party Weather Center, tonight will be mostly clear with a low around 61 and light east winds. Tuesday turns mostly sunny and hot, reaching a high near 93. Tuesday night stays partly cloudy with a low near 72. BBB Wednesday brings a chance of showers after 1 p.m., but remains mostly sunny and hot near 95. For the latest news, weather, and community info, visit DecaturRadio.com.

0: Drake teaming up with Camila Cabello on that track. That is Hot Uptown. Now, Camila just did a thing. We haven't really heard or seen a lot from her lately, but she did find time in her busy schedule to go and stop by Ed Sheeran's concert at MetLife Stadium. In fact, he brought her on stage for a fun surprise for the audience. Not the only surprise, because Ed also brought out Brendan from Wheatus. Millennials, if you know, you know, this is definitely a vibe.
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7: Well, temperatures are looking comfortable here for the afternoon as we head into the next couple of hours. Expect temperatures to be steady in the 80s. We'll cool down very quickly tonight once that sun starts to set. Low 60s return, really a nice crisp feel for the start of the day Tuesday, but the heat returns by the afternoon. We'll be climbing into those low 90s Tuesday, mid-90s Wednesday with that humidity, but storm chances overnight Wednesday will cool us down for the rest of the week. With that weather forecast, I'm meteorologist Nick Patrick.

0: She's just a little bit closer to becoming an EGOT. Now, if you don't know, that means an artist who has won an Emmy, a Grammy, an Oscar, and a Tony. And Sabrina Carpenter just won herself an Emmy for The Muppet Show. Now, the Emmys for the Creative Awards side of the house happened this past weekend, so that's how we know that she has already won. This weekend will be the main broadcast with all the primary categories, which will also broadcast live. But it doesn't matter because Sabrina is officially an Emmy winner now, so a big congrats to Sabrina.
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From the Party Weather Center, tonight will be mostly clear with a low near 61. Tuesday will be mostly sunny with a high near 93. Tuesday night will be partly cloudy with a low near 72. Wednesday will see a 30% chance of showers after 1 in the afternoon, with a high near 95. For the latest news, weather, and community info, visit DecaturRadio.com.

0: The official World Cup song, that's Shakira with Burna Boy, before that Ella Langley, and Harry Styles in the mix. Now, let's talk Harry Potter for a moment, because Harry Potter fans are pretty excited about the news. HBO is premiering a new Harry Potter TV series. Now, keep in mind, the first season has not premiered yet. It's due out this upcoming holiday season. It's actually going to premiere, I think, on Christmas Day. But they've already renewed it for season two, and they've been doing the castings. We know that's going to be starting production probably this fall, so expecting maybe even a spring 2027, or at least a fall 2027 release for season two. So that's the speculation for now. Right now, keep your eyes set on season one, premiering Christmas Day.
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From Oakland all the way to 22nd, it's nothing but today's best music. 93.1 The Party. What did you say?

0: Sports. Jason Derulo with What You Say. Well, we say happy Labor Day to you, my friend. We hope you're enjoying these final hours and days of summer. I know technically, I mean, we got a couple of weeks, but really the unofficial start of autumn begins tomorrow. So enjoy it while you can. Of course, happy, happy Labor Day, and lock it in for all the best sounds for this holiday. We got Taylor Swift and more on the way.
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6: Well, temperatures are looking comfortable here for the afternoon as we head into the next couple of hours. Expect temperatures to be steady in the 80s. We'll cool down very quickly tonight once that sun starts to set. Low 60s return, really a nice crisp feel for the start of the day Tuesday, but the heat returns by the afternoon. We'll be climbing into those low 90s Tuesday, mid-90s Wednesday with that humidity, but storm chances overnight Wednesday will cool us down.

0: Country crossover artist Shaboozy, who actually has a concept album he dropped this summer. So if you are into the Shaboozy sound and country pop music, definitely check that one out. In the meantime, keep it here for this Labor Day playlist. We got new music, old school faves, and everything in between. Even a few surprises just around the corner next.
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8: 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Detectives are investigating a series of burglaries at Alltown Bus Service located at 1610 North Brant Court. Beginning around August 15th, approximately 30 buses were reportedly burglarized. Security video shows approximately 4 juveniles entering the property during the late overnight hours by climbing the fence and gate. The suspects were then seen prying open the doors of the buses. Several personal items were stolen, including a wallet, a violin, and other small belongings. Damage was also reported to the dashboard of one bus. Anyone with information is encouraged to contact the Decatur Police Department Criminal Investigations Division at 217-424-2734 or submit a tip anonymously through Crime Stoppers at 217-423-TIPS. Be sure to obtain a tip number for your records.
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2: From the Party Weather Center, tonight will be mostly clear with a low near 61. Tuesday brings mostly sunny skies and a high near 93. Tuesday night turns partly cloudy with a low around 72. Wednesday offers a chance of showers after 1 p.m. with a high near 95. For the latest news, weather, and community info, visit DecaturRadio.com.

0: my God, how uplifting and inspiring you've been for me for all this time. And I love you, and no one is freaking front here.
1: Yeah.

0: be gorgeous. That is Doja Cat. Did you know that she actually grew up in a commune in the Santa Monica Mountains, where she lived for about 4 years between the ages of 8 to 12? So definitely she has had a lot of interesting life experiences. I think we already all knew that though, right, Doja Cat? Coming up, more great sounds here. Stick around. We got Post Malone and more just around the corner coming up next.
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7: Well, temperatures are looking comfortable here for the afternoon as we head into the next couple of hours. Expect temperatures to be steady in the 80s. We'll cool down very quickly tonight. Once that sun starts to set, low 60s return. Really a nice crisp feel for the start of the day Tuesday, but the heat returns by the afternoon. We'll be climbing into those low 90s Tuesday, mid-90s Wednesday with that humidity, but storm chances overnight Wednesday will cool us down for the rest of the week. With that weather forecast, I'm meteorologist Nick Patrick.
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0: you.
1: There's the Jonas Brothers, and before that, Ariana Grande, who has officially wrapped up her tour, and you may have seen these viral videos. She was wearing some very comfy-looking Uggs during her final performance of the tour because she had sustained an injury at a previous show, and so she did post to her fans and let them know she was going to be rocking some comfier footwear due to the injury, but then throughout the entire show, at least most of the clips I've seen, she's still rocking her tippy toes, even wearing those Uggs. Sometimes it's hard to break a habit.
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2: From the Party Weather Center, tonight will be mostly clear with a low near 61 and light east winds. Tuesday brings mostly sunny skies and a high near 93. Tuesday night turns partly cloudy with a low around 72. Wednesday is mostly sunny and hot, reaching 95, with a slight chance of showers after 1 p.m. For the latest news, weather, and community info, visit DecaturRadio.com.

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1: 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It's also home to the oldest documented gravestone in Illinois. 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
6: Well, temperatures are looking comfortable here for the afternoon as we head into the next couple of hours. Expect temperatures to be steady in the 80s. We'll cool down very quickly tonight. Once that sun starts to set, low 60s return. Really a nice crisp feel for the start of the day Tuesday, but the heat returns by the afternoon. We'll be climbing into those low 90s Tuesday, mid-90s Wednesday with that humidity, but storm chances overnight Wednesday will cool us down for the rest of the week. With that weather forecast, I'm meteorologist Nick Patrick.
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0: Tomorrow's going to be so weird when we go back into the office. And it's going to be Tuesday, but it's going to feel like Monday. It always messes me up, but in a good way. I hope you have today off.
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5: 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Hi, I'm Jerry Hinkle, and here's your local tidbit. Did you know that the Transfer House in downtown Decatur's Central Park was built in 1896? The building originally served as a transfer point for Decatur's electric streetcar system. Originally located on Lincoln Square, the intersection of North and South Main and East and West Main Streets, and after the streetcar ceased operations in the 1950s, the Transfer House was reduced to a bus terminal. It was moved in 1962 to its current location, and it's listed on the National Register of Historic Places. And that's your local tidbit.
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2: From the Party Weather Center, tonight will be mostly clear with a low near 60. Tuesday brings mostly sunny skies and a high near 93. Tuesday night turns partly cloudy with a low around 71. Wednesday sees a 50% chance of showers and possible thunderstorms after 4 p.m. with a high near 94. For the latest news, weather, and community info, visit DecaturRadio.com.

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1: 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So the Coalition of Neighborhood Organizations in Decatur are having a meeting on the third Tuesday of every month, 5:30 till 6:30. You are invited. 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Again, this is at the Madden Auditorium at the Decatur Public Library, first floor.
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5: 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Detectives are investigating a series of burglaries at Alltown Bus Service located at 1610 North Brant Court. Beginning around August 15th, approximately 30 buses were reportedly burglarized. Security video shows approximately 4 juveniles entering the property during the late overnight hours by climbing the fence and gate. The suspects were then seen prying open the doors of the buses. Several personal items were stolen, including a wallet, a violin, and other small belongings. Damage was also reported to the dashboard of one bus. 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
7: Well, temperatures are looking comfortable here for the afternoon as we head into the next couple of hours. Expect temperatures to be steady in the 80s. We'll cool down very quickly tonight once that sun starts to set. Low 60s return, really a nice crisp feel for the start of the day Tuesday, but the heat returns by the afternoon. We'll be climbing into those low 90s Tuesday, mid-90s Wednesday with that humidity, but storm chances overnight Wednesday will cool us down for the rest of the week. With that weather forecast, I'm meteorologist Nick Patrick.
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0: Any cooking out going on today? It's Labor Day. You believe it is September 7th, 2026? That is the Jeremy Show. If you are cooking out, if you have any food pics that you could share with me on Instagram, I'd be very appreciative. Jeremy on the air. I want to live vicariously through you.
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This town's lost its faith, our colors will fade eventually. 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
2: From the Party Weather Center, tonight will be mostly clear with a low around 60. Tuesday turns mostly sunny and hot, reaching a high near 93. Tuesday night stays partly cloudy with a low near 71. Wednesday brings a chance of showers and thunderstorms after 4 p.m. with a high near 94. For the latest news, weather, and community info, visit DecaturRadio.com.

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0: 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Sabrina Carpenter, I've got The Weeknd coming up in just a few minutes.
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5: Good evening and happy Monday, Central Illinois. Here's your WAND forecast. We're heading into this evening with mostly clear skies and mild temperatures in the low 60s. But we're heading into our Tuesday with the summer heat returning. Under mostly sunny skies, we're back into the low 90s. Thankfully, not as humid, but certainly still hot. Do what you can to stay cool. We're going to be looking at rain returning as we head into the midweek. I'm meteorologist Olivia Colon.
6: 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Just

0: 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Always the best music, the most fun. And if you've got a request, I am on Instagram, Twitter, Facebook, TikTok. Search Jeremy on the Air. That's how you get a hold of me.
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11: The Decatur Police Department is requesting the public's assistance in solving this week's Crime of the Week. Detectives are investigating a series of burglaries at Alltown Bus Service located at 1610 North Brant Court. Beginning around August 15th, approximately 30 buses were reportedly burglarized. Security video shows approximately four juveniles entering the property during the late overnight hours by climbing the fence and gate. The suspects were then seen prying open the doors of the buses. Several personal items were stolen, including a wallet, a violin, and other small belongings. Damage was also reported to the dashboard of one bus. 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
2: From the Party Weather Center, tonight will be mostly clear with a low near 60. Tuesday brings mostly sunny skies and a high near 93. Tuesday night turns partly cloudy with a low around 71. Wednesday has a chance of showers and thunderstorms after 4 p.m. with a high near 94. For the latest news, weather, and community info, visit DecaturRadio.com.

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3: 17% of millennials remember this useless thing. 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The answer, lyrics to the Fresh Prince TV show. Yo Holmes to Bel Air! 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

0: Thank you for listening to The Jeremy Show. Doja Cat coming up in just a few minutes. And, you know, country fans not happy with Doja Cat because she doesn't like Ella Langley's Choosing Texas. I don't know what there is to get mad about that. People don't have to like people's songs. It's not personal, I don't think. It's just not her jam, she said. Doja Cat in Vegas coming up.
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7: Good evening and happy Monday, Central Illinois. Here's your WAND forecast. We're heading into this evening with mostly clear skies and mild temperatures in the low 60s. But we're heading into our Tuesday with the summer heat returning. Under mostly sunny skies, we're back into the low 90s. Thankfully, not as humid, but certainly still hot. Do what you can to stay cool. We're going to be looking at rain returning as we head into the midweek. I'm meteorologist Olivia Colon.
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0: Vegas. Oh, I want to go to Vegas so bad. You know, the only thing I do in Vegas is go to shows and eat at buffets. But boy, do I do them very well.
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6: Your local tidbit is brought to you by Tournesol in downtown Decatur. Open since 1999. Hi, I'm Jerry Hinkle, and here's your local tidbit. Have you visited the James Milliken Homestead? Banker James Milliken built this stately brick mansion in 1876, the year of the United States Centennial. The fully restored landmark is known for its woodwork, elegant fireplaces, plasterwork, and etched and stained glass. On December 3, 1974, the Milliken Homestead was added to the National Register of Historic Places. And that's your local tidbit from Cromwell Media.
7: The Decatur Police Department is requesting the public's assistance in solving this week's Crime of the Week. Detectives are investigating a series of burglaries at Alltown Bus Service located at 1610 North Brant Court. Beginning around August 15th, approximately 30 buses were reportedly burglarized. Security video shows approximately four juveniles entering the property during the late overnight hours by climbing the fence and gate. The suspects were then seen prying open the doors of the buses. Several personal items were stolen, including a wallet, a violin, and other small belongings. Damage was also reported to the dashboard of one bus. Anyone with information is encouraged to contact the Decatur Police Department Criminal Investigations Division at 217-424-2734 or submit a tip anonymously through Crime Stoppers at 217-423-TIPS. 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
2: From the Party Weather Center, tonight will be mostly clear with a low near 60. Winds will be light from the east. Tuesday turns sunny and hot, reaching a high near 93. Tuesday night stays partly cloudy with lows around 71. Wednesday brings a chance of showers and possible thunderstorms after 4 p.m. with a high near 94. For the latest news, weather, and community info, visit DecaturRadio.com.

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2: 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The answer, lyrics to the Fresh Prince TV show. Yo Holmes to Bel Air! 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Thanks for playing along today. Jeremy Show's Impossible Question.
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1: Selena Gomez, Hands to Myself. It is Jeremy. I've got Justin Bieber. I've got Shakira coming up in just a couple of minutes.
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7: Good evening and happy Monday, Central Illinois. Here's your WAND forecast. We're heading into this evening with mostly clear skies and mild temperatures in the low 60s. But we're heading into our Tuesday with the summer heat returning. Under mostly sunny skies, we're back into the low 90s. Thankfully, not as humid, but certainly still hot. Do what you can to stay cool. We're going to be looking at rain returning as we head into the midweek. I'm meteorologist Olivia Colon.
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